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1: 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Pretty Reckless there on the 21st. Avenged Sevenfold and Good Charlotte playing Ridgedale July 25th. 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And that is just what's planned in July. Just some of it. On top of that, Daughtry, who just announced a 20 Years Unplugged tour on November 3rd, they're going to be at the Uptown Theater in Kansas City. Check out details at BigDog979.com, sponsored by Kansas Crossing Casino, with Our Lady Peace there October 3rd. Joe Norman tonight with Sleep Theory, next, Unleashed on Big Dog 97.9.
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13: Severe thunderstorm watch in effect through 1 a.m. Monday morning. Flood watch through 7 a.m. Monday morning. Scattered showers and storms force here tonight. Some strong to severe. Strong, gusty, damaging winds, hail, heavy rain possible. Middle to upper 60s. I'm meteorologist Ken Boone.
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0: Tooth on Big Dog 97.9. Last weekend at England's Download Festival, Linkin Park's Mike Shinoda talked about the band's upcoming documentary, which focuses on their 2024 return, 7 years after the death of their singer, Chester Bennington. The movie's going to cover the years that followed Chester's 2017 death and how the band reformed with Dead Sarah's Emily Armstrong on vocals and Colin Britton on drums. Shinoda told BBC News, quote, "After Chester passed, everything was just like we didn't even think we had a band anymore, so everything just kind of went away. And as things started to come back together, and we met Colin, and we met Emily, and we started to make music, and the album became a reality, we were filming things, and eventually we realized that a lot of people don't understand the band's culture." He said, "They want to know, like, how did you pick up the pieces after this tragedy and losing your friend and co-founder of this thing we spent 20 years with? How do you go from that to Wembley?" Good questions, and if you're interested in the answers, Shinoda says more info will come out soon. We'll let you know when there's more to tell. Joe Norman tonight with The Who, next on Big Dog 97.9.
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Joe Norman tonight with The Warning and Black Veil Brides, plus a check on new albums on the way after a Big Dog debut from Moon Fever. 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

0: Black Veil Brides on Big Dog 97.9. It's Joe Norman tonight with a pretty light week for new stuff. Nothing really essential. There's a few things. There's a Best of Judas Priest if you need to do some catching up there, and some re-recorded music on Placebo Recreated. Did I miss anything? Do let me know. Hit us up on Facebook or the app and hear the best new rock right here every Sunday on Unleashed. It's Poppy on Big Dog 97.9.
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2: This is Unleashed. Joe Norman here, and coming up in hour two, we've got Evanescence, Greta Van Fleet, Breaking Benjamin, and President. After we get back into it tonight with a new one from Papa Roach featuring Humankind. It almost looks like Humankind, but there's a few extra letters. And it's featured on Netflix's Devil May Cry Season 2. See you in hell. 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
9: Severe thunderstorm watch in effect through 1 a.m. Monday morning. Flood watch through 7 a.m. Monday morning. Scattered showers and storms force here tonight. Some strong to severe. Strong, gusty, damaging winds, hail, heavy rain possible. Middle to upper 60s. I'm meteorologist Ken Boone.
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Shinedown is on the way. 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

the gypsy road with no brakes and the volume knob ripped off. That was Cinderella on the HOH. I'm Dee Snider, and if you keep submitting them to HouseAffairOnline.com, I'll keep playing them. Now, this request came in from Aaron Olmsted in Cleveland. Here's what this great dad said. Dee, I'm trying to give my 11-year-old son a lesson in real music prior to us going to the Rock and Roll Hall of Fame. I think capping it off with some Dio would rock this lesson home. Tell your 11-year-old to turn this one up to 11, then listen and learn. Here on the HOH with Holy Diver from Dio.

0: Friends, one Ronnie James Dio. You just heard Rainbow's amazing Long Live Rock and Roll, preceded by Dio's equally amazing Holy Diver, just because it seemed like a good time to pay tribute to the late, great vocal master. Miss you, buddy. All right, I'll be right back with another request for something strange. Stick around.
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7: Severe thunderstorm watch in effect through 1 a.m. Monday morning. Flood watch through 7 a.m. Monday morning. Scattered showers and storms force here tonight. Some strong to severe. Strong gusty damaging winds, hail, heavy rain possible. Middle to upper 60s. I'm meteorologist Ken Boone.
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9: 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It's Dee Snider. 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
10: The House of Hair is riding high. Smoke is pouring out of the tailpipe, and the engine's revving at full throttle. And you're loving every Fast and Furious moment, even the commercials. All right, maybe not the commercials. Dee Snider here, and it's time to blow it all to hell and floor it. Hope you emptied that bladder, because we're going on a long haul. That means three in a row, starting with another request from Brittany Jennings. Dee, can I hear Lady Strange from Def Leppard? I'm a huge fan of Def Leppard, and will never forget the first time I heard them. It was back in high school when my best friend and I were just bumming around, listening to music, when all of a sudden I heard the song Lady Strange playing and instantly fell in love with Def Leppard. These guys are still kicking ass, and Lady Strange is one of those songs that you don't hear much on the radio. I love listening to House of Hair, and you totally kick ass, Dee. Rock on. It's Britney, bitch! No, not that one. The Britney who wants to rock with the HOH and Def Leppard. Well, you know what they say, Cleveland rocks. So, crank it!

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15: Dipping you in molten metal and rolling you in Aquanet, it's the House of Hair. Dee Snider here. So did you figure out what's coming? Well, it's a request from a Twisted Sister fan who wants to hear something from his Uncle Ted. What? Here's what Dan in Worcester, Ohio, listening on the Fox wrote. Dee, I saw Twisted Sister back in the day on my 18th birthday when you first started out at the Ace in the Hole in New York. Glad to see you're still rocking it after all these years. Ah, yes, the Ace in the Hole. I still have the stink of that club in my hair. Now, like I said, the dude butters me up with talk of Twisted Sister, but then asks me to play something from the Nuge. Well played, Dan. Well played. All right, here on the HOH, and here's Ted Nugent and the Amboy Dukes with an oldie but a goodie. This is Great White Buffalo on the House of Hair.

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3: I hear you out there. You're banging on the bell marked heavy freaking metal and yelling for the return of the House of Hair. This is Dee Snider, and you know I wouldn't leave you hanging when the metal fires are stoked and blazing. Warrant, Iron Maiden, Megadeth, and more are going to keep things hot this hour, and it starts right now with my third degree. Here's the deal. I play three songs in a row, and in between the fist pumps, hell yeses, and you rule D's, you figure out why these three belong together. Band, song, members, album, subject. It could be anything. So the idea for this one came in by request from a semi-anonymous source. All I know is that their initial is M and that they listened to Eagle 102, Dubuque's rock leader. Here's what Mr. or Ms. M said. This is for all the great people who take care of me at the hospital, because every time I get finished with dialysis, I listen to The House with D. And I hope that me and the show lift your spirits, Em. Now let's get the third degree started with UFO and Doctor. You're on the House of Hair, bangers. Crank it till your ears bleed.

0: It's the house.
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0: Blowing out your speakers. This is the House of Hair.

0: Medicating the airwaves with my own prescription of metal mayhem, this is the House of Hair. You're welcome. I'm Dee Snider. And before Kiss, you heard Motorhead and UFO. All three of those were part of the third degree. Your job, figure out why I played them. I'm back with the easy peasy answer and a request for some Iron Maiden in a minute.
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12: Severe thunderstorm watch in effect through 1 a.m. Monday morning. Flood watch through 7 a.m. Monday morning. Scattered showers and storm force here tonight. Some strong to severe. Strong, gusty, damaging winds, hail, heavy rain possible. Middle to upper 60s. I'm meteorologist Ken Boone.
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0: Home is where the hair is, and don't you forget it, this is the House of Hair. I'm Dee Snider, and before those commercials, I gave you the third degree when I played Kiss's Calling Dr. Love, Motorhead's Dr. Rock, and UFO's Dr. Doctor. That's too easy. Even Bugs Bunny knows the answer to that one. What's up, Doc? 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I can do that, too. This is full service metal. Now, check out this request from Marco Campanella in Poughkeepsie, New York, who listens on 101.5 WPDH. Dee, I want to hear you play some Iron Maiden because they're a sweet band who doesn't get enough airplay. You know, for all the millions of records sold by the great bands the HOH plays, it's insulting how little airplay they get on regular radio. But Marco, if you want Iron Maiden, you're hanging in the right place. Because on my show, Iron Maiden gets top billing. Here's one of their defining songs. Ladies and gentlemen, and headbangers of all ages, I give you The Trooper on the House of Hair. It's time to make the metal!

was a hell of a hair pair. More heavy metal per square inch than anywhere else on the planet. You deserve Megadeth and Iron Maiden right here on the House of Hair. I'm Dee Snider, and this next band did okay in the States, but were massive in Japan. And I mean seriously huge. Giant sold-out stadiums, total Beatlemania. Weird, huh? This is a request from Tim in Saginaw, Michigan, listening to Z93, the rock station. He agrees with the Japanese and says, Dee, this is the ultimate big hair band, and this song kicks ass. Figure it out yet? No? Well, I don't know how big their hair is, but believe it or not, the band is Mr. Big. Here on the HOH with Addicted to That Rush, Ito Akamatsu.

0: Big hair, earnest lyrics, and the sound of cash registers ringing as the album sold off the shelves, otherwise known as the Heavy Metal Power Ballad. You're on the HOH with me, D. Snyder, and that was A Little Slice of Heaven with Warrant. Get your asses back here quick, because I'm taking you all the way down to the greasy roots of metal in a minute for some pie. Stay around!
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19: Is the House of Hair.
0: Wake up and smell the metal. The House of Hair is back. This out here is time to pull on your hip waders and spandex party pants because we're dancing our way down into the greasy roots of metal. Now, Humble Pie was a band out of England that was one of the early supergroups. The amazing late Steve Marriott, after leaving the Small Faces, handled lead vocals and guitar. Peter Frampton from a big UK band called The Herd was on lead guitar and vocals. The late Greg Ridley, formerly of Spooky Tooth, played bass and sang. And a then just 17-year-old Jerry Shirley, who would go on to play with Fastway, was on drums. A pretty cool fact about Humble Pie was that they were the first rockers that caused the words heavy metal and rock band to be used together, though far from flatteringly. In a review of a Humble Pie album, the arrogant Rolling Stone writer Mike Saunders said, quote, Humble Pie are a noisy, unmelodic, heavy metal-laden S-word rock band, end quote. Had to edit a word out there, but you get the picture. Frampton left the band in 1971, but Humble Pie continued with various members until 1983. There was even a reunion of sorts in 1988 when the drummer Jerry Shirley toured under the name New Humble Pie. It's too bad that Steve Marriott died in 1991 because he had one of the greatest voices in rock and roll, though he is not respected and appreciated nearly enough for it. Did you know that he was both Black Sabbath's and Led Zeppelin's first choice for vocalist? According to Tony Iommi, it's true. This is a song you'll definitely know, but you may not know that it was written by Ashford and Simpson and originally recorded by Ray Charles. Go figure. All right, from 1971, this is I Don't Need No Doctor live. They're on the house down in the greasy roots of metal. Listen to Steve Marriott sing.

0: Get your house of hair hot beef, I mean metal injection. That was Tesla's Edison's medicine. They weren't big on the makeup, but dear God, they rocked their blue collar faces off in style. A little hairspray wouldn't have killed them, though. You know what I'm saying? This is Dee Snider with good news and bad news. The bad news is that this hour is ended. The good news, I got a whole nother one queued up and ready to rock. So stick with me. I'll be back after a quick bathroom break and two shakes.
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4: Welcome back to the House of Hair. Who else gives it to you this loud and hairy? Nobody but me, Dee Snider, and I'm back in your face for another full hour of the metal, including requests for Kicks, Bon Jovi, and the usual big-haired suspects. As always, this last hour throws it into gear with a hairy pair, and these two are coming all the way from Germany. Dear Lord, they are unrelenting, but even when they're not on the road, they'll always live on right here on the house. This is Still Loving You, kicking off another hour of the HOH. Turn it up!

You're listening to a double shot. Two in a row. We're slamming through another hour of pure rock and roll on the House of Hair. The House of Hair.

0: blast of scorpions on the House of Hair. You're welcome. Coast to coast, live, and still loving you. Dee's out of here, and I'm off to see the wizard, pay the bills, but I'll be back with a Bond and a Jovi, and it's my official request of the week. Do it!
1: House of Hair.
0: This is Dee Snider, and while you know me as a rock star, radio personality, and maybe even an actor, I'm also a published author. What? You heard me, and at this moment, I have four very different books available. There's my memoirs, Shut Up and Give Me the Mic, the graphic novel on my journey to Washington, D.C. to fight censorship in the 80s called He's Not Gonna Take It, my novel Frats on Suburban Gang Violence in the 70s, and, are you ready? A children's book called We're Not Gonna Take It, about bratty little kids who won't do what they're told, like eat their veggies and stuff. I bratty kid you not. So is it a time you've discovered Dee Snider, the author? Come on! I'm offering a money-back guarantee. 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Of course, you have to find me, but I'll give you back your money. Why are you laughing? I'm around. So pick up a copy of Shut Up and Give Me the Mic, He's Not Gonna Take It, Frats, or We're Not Gonna Take It, or maybe all four, and discover an exciting new writing talent, moi. 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
12: Scattered showers and thunderstorms force here overnight. Some could be strong to severe. Flood watch continues through 7 a.m. Monday morning. Temperatures overnight into low to mid-60s. Cloudy skies Monday morning will break up and give way to a little bit of afternoon sun. Highs near 80. I'm meteorologist Ken Boone.
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16: There's no time for chit-chat when the House of Hair is on the air, because it's hard to bang and talk at the same time. I know, I've tried. Dee Snider here with my request of the week in my pocket. It's almost as good as sitting on your Uncle Dee's knee. Now, this one came from Kaylee in Lake Mills, Wisconsin, listening to 101.5 WIBA-FM. Hey, Dee, your show rocks. It helps to get through all the crap at school. I'd like to hear Born to Be My Baby because it makes my day whenever I hear it. And the House of Hair also makes my day, so my day will be doubly made. Thanks, Dee. You rock. Well, Kaylee, I'm a double day maker, a roof shaker, not to mention an expert baby maker. Not that I'm offering or you're asking, but now that I think of it, I got a vasectomy a while back, so I guess I need to take baby maker off my list of expertises. But I was one in the past. Now, where was I? Oh, yeah. You're on the HOH with Bon Jovi's Born to Be My Baby. Crank it and wake that baby.

It's hard to say Dockin' without saying Rockin'. See, I just said it for the thousandth time. It's just so catchy. This is the House of Hair with your host, Dee Snider, and I've got a request from Judas Priest for you right now from Gary in Rock Tavern, New York, listening to 101.5 WPDH. Another PDH listener. Awesome. Now, when I asked Gary why I should play Priest, he said, "'Cause I love you, Dee Snider." Okay, I know I look great in makeup, albeit a bit scary, and I've got fantastic hair, but let's just be friends and hang here on the House of Hair. Because if you think I'm loving you back, Gare, you got another thing coming. Nothing.

Side order of damn Yankees to go with your Judas Priest. You're in the HOH. This is Dee Snider, and while I push the commercial button, you push the buttons on your computer and go to HouseFairOnline.com. I'll bet you can get that done and still have time to grab a cold or hot one before I get back. I got some rare hair coming up, so ready? Go!

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14: Headbangers, the House of Hair is warm in the winter, cool in the summer, and rocks all year round. I'm Dee Snider. 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That's why I keep my hair pulled back. This week, we're headed back to 1990 with a band called Electric Boys, by request from Dennis in Topeka, Kansas, who listens on K-Rock 101.5 out of Manhattan, Kansas. Such a lucky dude. Here's why he wants to hear his request. Dee, I once knew a girl who was all lips and hips, but other than that, it's just a kick-ass song. Is Topeka a great place to be or what? Dee Snider Sunday, every Sunday. Let's rock on the HOH with all lips and hips. It's your rare...

0: your heads better be knocking. You just heard Lynch Mob's Dream Until Tomorrow, and before that, Electric Boys, All Lips and Hips on the H-O-H. Is this a great country or what? I'm Dee Snider, and how do I know what you want to hear? Because you crazies tell me each week, that's how, and it's easy to do. Just go to housemayoronline.com and submit your request. And if it don't suck, I'll play it, so make it good. All right, bangers, hang tight for one more, because I'm blowing things up on my way out. Now, who would want to miss that?
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11: This is Issues and Answers, a free community service program produced locally in the studios of Newstalk KZRG. I'm Ty Albright. The next Silicon Valley, could it be Missouri? Well, Governor Mike Kehoe outlining his vision for artificial intelligence.
12: And the question is not whether this technology is coming. The question is whether Missouri is going to help shape the future or whether we're going to sit back and let the future happen around us. The future of AI should not just happen in Silicon Valley. It should happen right here in Missouri with Missouri workers, Missouri businesses, and Missouri communities leading the way.
11: Now, the governor addressing a crowd there at Missouri S&T just a couple of days ago forced a lot of pushback, though, because people simply don't want big AI data centers in their backyard. But right now, the Missouri Department of Natural Resources estimates there are between 50 and 91 data centers already in the Show Me State. Kehoe essentially says we must be ready for something different.
12: When people look back years from now at this moment, I hope they see a state that wasn't afraid to change. A state that understood opportunity but did it responsibly. A state that protected its people while preparing them for the future.
11: Kehoe goes on to say he sure doesn't want enemies of our country to develop this type of technology. They're the ones that want to be the sole owner of it. He says that, again, our foreign adversaries are trying to spread misinformation to slander the development of a data center, something that Southwest Missouri Congressman Eric Burleson did mention last week as well. But again, Kehoe is calling for safety regulations. He's framing it as the space race of this generation, something we'll have to just wait and see what happens. This has been Issues and Answers, free service to Zimmer Marketing.
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0: The House of Hair is done for the week. I be finito. The House of Hair is engineered by Metal Mick McCabe, produced by Dwight Coleman, and the exec in charge is Pam Edwards. D-Side here, and I'll get into one final metal feeding frenzy before I rock off into the sunset. And it comes by request from Johnny Guitar Man in Vancouver, Washington. He says, D, I saw you at Salt Lake City with Dokken and Y&T back in the 80s. You are a true inspiration for all musicians and lovers of metal. You were there fighting for free speech in Congress with your long hair and your attitude, battling for the rights of Americans. You are the ultimate spokesman for the world of rock and roll. Every time I hear this song by the band Kix, it reminds me of you, D, because I believe that at any given time, you can light the fuse for so many people with your heart and soul. I love you, my brother. Will you please play Blow My Fuse by Kix for me? Wow, Johnny, that's some high praise. Thank you very much. And I'll be sure to keep my bitch flap slapping when things need to be said. You can count on that. All right, I'll catch you all next time for more old school hair spraying and headbanging. This is Dee Snider. Now repeat after me. If it ain't metal, it's crap! Here's Kix, and they're gonna blow your fuse. See you next week!

Everything rocks. Big Dog 97.9, 3 days grace. Good morning, man. Happy Monday. I'm Joey Morgan, the Night Shift Ninja. This is the Night Shift. A lot of things to talk about tonight. We're going to talk about the 5-second rule. Also, grocery store self-checkout rage. We'll get into all those subjects this hour. Metallica in 3 minutes. Here's Five Finger Death Punch. Big Dog 97.9.

0: 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I have Chevelle in your forecast in the next 3 minutes. 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
8: Scattered showers and thunderstorms force here overnight. Some could be strong to severe. Flood watch continues through 7 a.m. Monday morning. Temperatures overnight into low to mid-60s. Cloudy skies Monday morning will break up and give way to a little bit of afternoon sun. Highs near 80. I'm meteorologist Ken Boone.

0: 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So, listen, I dropped a slice of bacon on the kitchen floor the other day, and my dog and I just kind of stared at each other for 3 solid seconds, all right, before I picked it up and just ate it anyway. The 5-second rule is real, okay? It is, absolutely, 100%. It builds the immune system, plus it's bacon, man. You don't disrespect the bacon. You just don't. Disturbed requested Rob Zombie, Black Label Society, and requested Jimmy, Big Dog 97.9.
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Everything Rocks, Big Dog 97.9 with Jimmy. Yeah, man, I love that tune. Let me ask you a question. Is there any phrase in the English language more infuriating than unexpected item in the bagging area? You know, I'm just trying to buy a 12-pack and some frozen wings, not smuggle contraband across the border. So calm down, robot. Let's take out some digital aggression with some poppy. How about that? Big Dog 97.9. It's

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I'm Joey Morgan, the Night Shift Ninja. This is the Night Shift. This hour, we're going to talk about the myth of the flat sheet. Also, adult beverage reality. We'll get into it all this hour. Red Hot Chili Peppers in 3 minutes. 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
10: Scattered showers and thunderstorms force here overnight. Some could be strong to severe. Flood watch continues through 7 a.m. Monday morning. Temperatures overnight into low to mid-60s. Cloudy skies Monday morning will break up and give way to a little bit of afternoon sun. Highs near 80. I'm meteorologist Ken Boone.
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0: Everything Rocks, Big Dog 97.9, I Sign Kills. So let's be honest here, okay? Does anyone actually know how to fold a fitted bed sheet? I'm convinced it's a myth invented by a big textile to make us feel inferior, okay? Every time I try, it just ends up looking like a balled up laundry ghost, okay? So I just shove it in the closet and I just pray. That's what I do. Yeah. I got Queens of the Stone Age, requested Tom Petty, The Pretty Reckless, and requested AC/DC. 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

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I reached the age, guys, where if I drank a single craft IPA after 9 p.m., my body treats it like I ingested nuclear waste the next morning. 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Gone are the college days of sleeping on a linoleum floor and waking up ready to run a marathon. Now I need a stretching routine just to get out of bed, man. It's horrible. Here's Eva Under Fire, Big Dog 97.9.

Dana Rocks, Big Dog 97.9, Three Doors Down. I'm Joey Morgan, the Night Shift Ninja. This is The Night Shift. This hour, we're going to talk about the ultimate man cave, also my lawn care obsession. We'll get into it. Sublime in 3 minutes. Here's Evanescence, Big Dog 97.9.

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11: Scattered showers and thunderstorms force here overnight. Some could be strong to severe. Flood watch continues through 7 a.m. Monday morning. Temperatures overnight into low to mid 60s. Cloudy skies Monday morning will break up and give way to a little bit of afternoon sun. Highs near 80. I'm meteorologist Ken Boone.
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0: 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That isn't a remodel, guys. That is a survival tactic. That man is living in 3026 while we're all stuck in the present. If you need a quick escape, though, this morning, I got you, man. Consider this track as your audio man cave. You're welcome. 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

Everything That Rocks, Big Dog 97.9 AC/DC. I realized I have become my father this weekend because I stood on my driveway with my hands on my hips for 10 straight minutes, okay? Just judging how my neighbors cut his grass. I did that thing. He missed a spot near the mailbox, guys, and it's tearing me apart inside 100%. Here's 7 Dust, Big Dog 97.9.

Fox, Big Dog 97.9. That is Bush. I'm Joey Morgan, the Night Shift Ninja. This is the Night Shift. This hour, we're going to talk about the barbershop loyalty, also the anniversary gift dilemma. We've all been there. Green Day in 3 minutes. Here's Volbeat, Big Dog 97.9.

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14: Scattered showers and thunderstorms force here overnight. Some could be strong to severe. Flood watch continues through 7 a.m. Monday morning. Temperatures overnight in the low to mid 60s. Cloudy skies Monday morning will break up and give way to a little bit of afternoon sun. Highs near 80. I'm meteorologist Ken Boone.
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0: 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Fellas, changing your barber is harder than breaking up with your girlfriend. Wouldn't you agree with that? You sit in the new chair feeling like an absolute traitor, feeling just praying your regular guy doesn't look through the window and catch you cheating on him. It's high stakes drama, man. I just wanted to share that with you. Red Hot Chili Peppers requested Beastie Boys, Five Finger Death Punch, and Kid Rock. 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

Everything to Rock's Big Dog 97.9 Kid Rock. So my buddy asked his wife what she wanted for their anniversary, and she said, "Oh, nothing. Surprises are fine." Fellas, write your wills. That is a trap, okay? That is the tactical nuclear option of marital communication, okay? If you don't show up with diamonds or a vacation, you're sleeping on the deck, maybe for the rest of your marriage. I don't know. Here's the Hue, Big Dog 97.9.

Everything rocks. Big Dog 97.9, Lincoln Park. I'm Joey Morgan. I am the Night Shift Ninja. This is the Night Shift. This hour, we're going to talk about the adult content warning. You're not going to believe what happened to me. Ozzy in 2 minutes. Here's Einstein Kills. Big Dog 97.9. This

0: 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That is Ozzy. 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
1: Scattered showers and thunderstorms force here overnight. Some could be strong to severe. Flood watch continues through 7 a.m. Monday morning. Temperatures overnight into low to mid-60s. Cloudy skies Monday morning will break up and give way to a little bit of afternoon sun. Highs near 80. I'm meteorologist Ken Boone.
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0: Everything Rocks, Big Dog 97.9, and that is Bad Omens. So I did a thing, man. I accidentally left my Bluetooth connected to the truck while I was scrolling through social media in the driveway last night. Let's just say a very loud, very distinct audio track echoed across the neighborhood. I think my neighbor's wife thinks I have a second job now. Just saying. Just saying. Figure 11 requests a Megadeth, Sleep Theory, and Queen. Big Dog 97.9.
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Now that is Queen. That's going to do it for the Night Shift, man. My name is Joey Morgan, the Night Shift Ninja. Getting out of here, but Chris Perplays and Bobby kick off their morning show at 5:30. So enjoy the rest of your day. Have a good one. Here's Poppy, Big Dog 97.9. It's Ned.

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13: Scattered showers and thunderstorms force here overnight. Some could be strong to severe. Flood watch continues through 7 a.m. Monday morning. Temperatures overnight into low to mid-60s. Cloudy skies Monday morning will break up and give way to a little bit of afternoon sun. Highs near 80. I'm meteorologist Ken Boone.

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2: 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This is Tim Allen talking about duct tape.
3: And I got plenty of duct tape. You got to have the duct tape. You got to have the duct tape. Yeah. If you can't fix it, duck it. That's what I... Yeah, cured that little problem with the dog right away. My mom gave me a gas grill for my birthday. I got the Sunbeam 3300.
4: Oh, great.
3: It's got rotisserie, dual burner, fold-down redwood serving areas. Looks like a car bomb in that crate, though. Butane hoses and tanks and fittings.
4: Oh.
3: I took a shot at it. Looked pretty good. Ever finish something, but you still got a bag of real important-looking parts left over? Hey, honey, why don't you try the grill out first? You should have seen the flame come out of that hood. Honey, stop running around like that. You're just making those flames grow on you like that. 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I don't think it's supposed to spray in the hair like that. Guess I don't need to tell you, though, do I, huh?
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1: Good morning, I'm Steve Smith. Here's what's going on in the four states. A study abroad trip to Belize gave Pittsburgh State University pre-med students invaluable hands-on experience while deepening their understanding of global healthcare. They also toured some historic Mayan ruins. You can read more about it inside the KZRG app. And if you're in Lamar, watch out for the squirrels. One person reportedly was attacked by a squirrel in Lamar City Park and sought ER treatment. The city's advising residents to not feed squirrels and other wildlife anywhere in that city. 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
1: I think they said like 1 in 8, 1 in 6 people in America have at least tried or done one of the weight loss drugs like Ozempic.
2: Mm-hmm.
1: And the GLP-1 drugs apparently are now coming with a new round of possible side effects, Ozempic being one of them, some of the weird ones. Hearing your own blood.
2: Hearing your own blood?
1: Hearing your own eyes move.
2: Okay. And
1: something called Darth Vader voice are some of the far-reaching...
2: Time out. You sure this isn't just mushrooms?
1: Yeah.
2: That's sounds like all the same things, like... I can hear my own blood. These are all just something that somebody who's really high has said.
1: I think so.
2: I can hear my eyes move.
1: So it's maybe making them high too.
2: Am I talking like Darth Vader right now? In my head, it sounds like I'm talking like Darth Vader and I can hear my own blood.
1: It's definitely just mushrooms.
2: Or Ozempic. I didn't know. These are some fun side effects, at least, I guess.
1: Yeah. One lady said, every word seemed to thunder inside my skull. Each breath bouncing back with deafening echo. It was like being in a tunnel. Only hearing my voice magnified.
3: Can I have a number 5, please?
1: She's like, you're in your own head, sounding like Darth Vader.
2: It's crazy to think.
1: Is that really a thing?
2: From Ozempic? Did they just take acid?
1: I think somebody slipped him something.
2: I think so, too. Because that doesn't feel like... How could that possibly be a side effect of a medication?
1: I think you're pumping medicine in you that's not... natural.
2: I think if you can...
1: I think anything is possible.
2: I guess. But if you can hear your blood, I think you're either about to have a stroke or it sounds like you are, like, really paranoid high, you know?
1: No. They basically say this is what's causing it. There's something about the medicine. You have two tubes... I'm not saying the big fancy word of what the tubes are called.
2: Sure.
1: You have one on each side of your head that connects to your middle ear and to the back of your throat.
2: Oh.
1: And under normal conditions, these tubes actually just stay closed. And they only briefly open to equalize pressure between the inside of your ear and the outside world. So it's like we're... to keep you normal.
2: You know, like a robot.
1: Uh-huh. But they say these medicines are causing some people's tubes to stay completely open all the time.
2: Oh. That's why you sound like Darth Vader.
1: So you can hear everything.
2: Yeah.
1: And now you sound like Darth Vader.
2: And you can hear your own blood.
1: I'm sorry. If I took something and I started hearing my own blood.
2: I think I'm not taking it.
1: I think at that point, I'm also having a panic attack.
2: Yeah, for sure.
1: I'm freaking out. Something's wrong.
2: Oh, man, me too.
1: What's going on?
2: Is this worth it to lose 20 pounds?
1: I don't know. 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

0: Dog 97.9. Is this creepy?
1: Okay.
0: That is the question. Papa John's, again, doesn't seem like the most sophisticated brand. Even with that complimentary pepper that they throw in.
1: I do like that pepper.
0: But then again, this may change your mind.
1: Okay.
0: Papa John's recently partnered with NBC Universal and Instacart to collect data on when various people might be out of groceries and may be more vulnerable to ordering pizza.
1: Ah, okay.
0: Basically, Instacart would say what day of the week people usually ordered a restock.
1: Okay, yeah.
0: Then, in the days leading up to that day, Papa John's would serve those people pizza ads during Peacock and NBC Universal streaming content.
1: Mm-hmm.
0: The ad would say, light on groceries or empty fridge.
1: Yep.
0: And then have a QR code where you can just snap it, goes to their app or their website. You may already have seen these ads, but that's where they come up with the whole concept of the grocery side of things. The campaign launched about a month ago. They haven't said if it's working or not. They did say their goal was to hopefully be helpful to hungry customers.
1: Sure. Sell a lot of pizzas. Yeah.
0: They said that they want to help the hungry customers without being too creepy. I feel like by saying too in front of creepy means they know they're being creepy. Because they're stalking you.
1: Uh-huh.
0: They're stalking your fridge and your orders. So, too creepy.
1: It's pretty creepy. I don't like connected appliances. I'm good on that. You know what I mean?
0: Even an appliance.
1: I know. I'm saying, like, we do have connected fridges, though, now and stuff like that.
0: Which would probably, I think, make it even
1: easier for Papa John's.
0: Yeah.
1: No doubt. They can probably look right in those.
0: Yeah.
1: That's why I don't need that in my life. I wonder what days we are more likely to run out of groceries. Friday? Into the weekend, going into the weekend, maybe?
0: Yeah, there's a lot of people that go on weekends
1: and stock up and then
0: I can't speak to that because I'm the opposite.
1: Oh, you go six times a week. You're different than the rest of us.
0: Yeah. I'm not normal.
1: And Papa John's. I mean, I appreciate what they're doing here, but let's be honest, even when we have a full fridge of groceries, sometimes you just still want a pizza.
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12: A bit of rain, maybe a few thunderstorms, especially south where there is some very heavy rainfall going on this morning. Flood watches south as we go through the day, though. Any rain around and the clouds should end, becoming sunny with a high near 80. Some clouds tonight, 65. A shower tomorrow morning, maybe an afternoon thunderstorm, low 80s. I'm meteorologist Ray Stajic.
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1: How about some knowledge nuggets?
2: Make me smarter, Chris Purple Haze.
1: The first mention of a so-called dad joke was in 1987.
2: Okay.
1: But the whole concept has actually been around since antiquity.
2: Yeah.
1: And this could actually be the first ever dad joke.
2: Okay.
1: More than 2,000 years ago.
2: Wow.
1: In a book written 2,000 years ago, a father asks his son, "Should I call you my hope or my salvation?" The son said, "Both." Huh? Another father greets him by saying, "Hi, both."
2: 2,000 years ago we had that?
1: Yes.
2: Oh, that's so good. Yeah, dad jokes are as old as time, I imagine.
1: There you go.
2: That's great.
1: Sled dogs wear mascara to help cut down the glare of the sun.
2: Really?
1: Uh-huh. And you thought maybe it's Maybelline. You would be right. According to one musher, they often use simple waterproof mascara like Maybelline on light-colored dogs, applying the makeup to their fur around their eyes, not actually their lashes.
2: Yeah. So it's more like eye black.
1: Yeah. In the past, soccer balls were brown.
2: Oh.
1: Eventually, they were bleached white. The black pentagons were introduced for TV in 1970s World Cup to show viewers the position and rotation of the ball, particularly black and white TVs.
2: Yeah, well, that does make some sense there, I guess.
1: According to canine psychologists, the smartest dog breed is Border Collie, followed by Poodles, German Shepherds, Golden Retrievers, and Doberman Pinschers.
2: My dog's somewhere way at the bottom of the list, I'm going to be honest. I love her, but smart, she's not.
1: Yeah. Solitaire refers to any tabletop game you can play by yourself, not just the famous card game.
2: Oh, interesting.
1: In fact, the card game wasn't called Solitaire until 1990.
2: Did we do that just because of the computer?
1: When Microsoft called it that when they first added it to their Windows operating system.
2: So solitaire is just solitary, basically, like, you know, like
1: any solitary game.
2: Do it by myself, yeah.
1: The actual name of the game, Solitaire, what we call now, is actually called Klondike.
2: No, that's an ice cream.
1: There's your knowledge nuggets.
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0: Good morning. I'm Steve Smith. Here's what's going on in the four states. There were some tense moments in the Granby area last week when residents found some old explosives on their property. What should you do if you find possible explosives?
1: Call your local law enforcement. Let us come out, take a look at it.
0: That's Newton County Sheriff Matt Stewart. The Springfield Bomb Squad helped get rid of those old binary explosives. Lots of fun planned at Rafa International's Freedom Splash Bash on Friday, July 11th. 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
1: Throughout the years of TV, there have been some very offensive reality shows. For the record, Chris didn't really even want to talk about this, but I'm forcing the issue.
2: Well, there's some of them that...
1: they are risque. I will not disagree.
2: There have been some very horrid reality shows in years that made it on the screen.
1: Uh-huh.
2: Here are some of them.
1: Yeah.
2: We'll start off with Are You Hot, which I don't know where that... it does not say where, what TV's channel or anything. That feels like an MTV show back in 2003.
1: You have to think it probably was. It was in 03. We know the years, but we don't know the networks on some of these things. Are You Hot feels like an MTV show.
2: And how that works is contestants who thought they were hot would put in front of a panel of judges, and they either went yay or nay. Right in front of their face.
1: That was on ABC.
2: Okay. And then they would tell them why they were hot or not.
1: There's no way. There's no way that even passes today, does it? Like,
2: now, this one was produced by Ice Cube.
1: Are You Hot?
2: No.
1: Oh, okay.
2: Black White. In 2006, this show was where they took a white family and a black family. They traded places.
1: Okay.
2: They would help put body makeup and prosthetics on them to see how the other half lived.
1: Okay, now we went over the line. See, the whole trading places thing was fine. But then we, like, dressed them up as a black man or a white man and then let them go.
2: And let them live. The whole families.
1: I can't. Yeah. Yeah, I don't think you can do that. That isn't acceptable now. Like, yeah, okay.
2: Yeah.
1: That's funny, though.
2: Boy Meets Boy. In 2003, it was kind of like The Gay Bachelor, except half the gays apparently were secretly straight.
1: What's the purpose of that? What's the purpose of, it, like, having half the guys being straight? What's the purpose of that?
2: I don't know.
1: Now, these, did they tell them it was like a gay Boy Meets Boy show, or
2: just like...
1: or did they just tell him, like,
2: sorry,
1: it's a dating show?
2: Joke's on you.
1: And they roll a guy in there? wait a minute.
2: I don't know. Now, some of these I remember.
1: Okay.
2: Like Kid Nation.
1: Uh-huh.
2: Kid Nation in 2007. Children between ages 8 and 15 were dropped off in an empty town devoid of adults.
1: Really?
2: Yes.
1: I don't remember this.
2: And charged with building a functioning society.
1: It's like Lord of the Flies.
2: Yeah.
1: Yeah, like Lord of the Flies.
2: And they had to build a society, and it's just 8 to 15-year-olds.
1: Where they're... did there end up being like a queen or something? Or
2: it was not. It never turned out well.
1: Yeah, of course.
2: Ultimately.
1: Not.
2: Oh, yeah. But yeah, that was on TV.
1: Turns out, I don't think adults can do it either. We're proving that all the time.
2: Yeah. The Pickup Artist ran for 2 years, 2007 to 2008. Self-proclaimed pickup artist Eric Mystery Van Markovic.
1: Okay.
2: Taught guys how to score with ladies.
1: I don't remember that.
2: That's how you could, you know, manipulate them and to make them secretly.
1: Really? He was like a magician when it comes.
2: Basically, he dressed like one.
1: He dressed like... what a good insult. We just talked about insults. You dress like a magician. It's... wow. That is an insult. Okay.
2: He dressed like... oh, man, I forgot his name now.
1: And so, like,
2: the guy that's in Vegas...
1: I don't know which one, but he was just like some, I'm a guru of picking women up.
2: Yep.
1: I'm that good.
2: Yep.
1: I wonder what it's like to walk around with that
2: nerdy,
1: kind of...
2: and he would take nerdy guys,
1: and then
2: our guys that have no confidence, and teach them things that they could do at a bar and pick up hot girls.
1: Oh, okay. Yeah. I wonder what it's like to strut around with that kind of confidence every day.
2: The Swan.
1: Uh-huh.
2: 2004.
1: Uh-huh.
2: Supposedly ugly women underwent transformations that included extensive plastic surgery and competed against each other in a pageant in the end to see who became the Swan.
1: Yeah. I don't know. I do remember that show vaguely,
2: I never watched it,
1: I don't
2: but even... I remember seeing previews for it, and I thought, how bad is that?
1: Well, how do you recruit people? Like... hey, you want to be on this show? Here's essentially what it is. We think you're an ugly woman. Uh-huh. And we want you to be transformed.
2: Well, most of them went, I am ugly.
1: Okay, so most of them, like...
2: had no self-confidence.
1: Yeah,
3: Yeah.
2: Not good. Not
3: okay.
2: Good, not good.
3: All right, fine.
2: And this last one I do remember as well. Who's your daddy?
3: Hold on. We're talking about family shows. That's

0: that sounds like a movie that we're not supposed to be talking about.
1: Yeah, this is a reality thing. Oh, Who's Your Daddy? Contestants adopted as infants had to pick their biological fathers out of a group of men that they didn't know. If they guessed right, they won a cash prize.
0: What? It's like Maury Povich, but more carnival-like?
1: Yeah. If they chose the wrong guy,
0: nuh-uh,
1: the guy, the dad that left them, got the money.
0: This, what?
1: Yeah.
0: Where is this streaming? I want to go watch that today. Who's Your Daddy?
1: And then if you guessed the right guy, you met your dad for the first time.
0: Yeah.
1: On this show.
0: I don't know if that was really part of it or they were just all in it for the cash. What a weird premise. Yeah. What a strange, strange thing. Yeah.
1: There's some strange reality shows that at once upon a time were on TV. Here's Rich
2: Chris Purple Haze and Bobby. 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

0: Dog 97.9, waking up to a few showers this morning.
1: Yeah, it's the Chris Purple Hayes Bobby Show. Of course, Zimmer Storm Center app will always keep you up to date on all of those things, real-time radar and so much more. A lot of it pushing off to the south. But yet again, another day of at least a little bit of rain for a lot of the four states. If you're traveling down in Newton and McDonald County, still getting after it down there.
0: We've got your chance to win $1,000 to start off your week. $1,000 could be yours if you call 417-659-9797 and play the $1,000 minute.
1: 417-659-9797. 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
1: Aaron's ready to win $1,000.
2: What you gonna do with that money, Aaron?
3: No, it's going towards vacation, if I get it.
2: What do you mean? Is it up in the air?
3: No, when I get it.
2: Oh,
3: sorry.
2: When you get it, okay.
3: Any, the money.
2: Any place specific we're going?
3: Oh, somewhere beachy, I think.
2: Yeah.
3: The wife.
2: It's going to say, this sounds like a not your decision vacation, Aaron.
3: Nailed it.
2: Oh, well, you'll have a good time either way. Drunk on a beach is wonderful. All right, man, best of luck to you. Here are the rules.
4: Sounds like Bobby is speaking from experience.
2: I'm just hearing what he's putting down. I can tell.
4: 10 questions in 60 seconds. If you answer all 10 correctly in 60 seconds, we'll give you $1,000. Any point you're not sure about a question, you can say pass. We'll come back to it if there's enough time. Whatever that first answer is that you give us, that is the official locked-in answer we do have to take.
2: All right, man, are you all ready?
3: Right. Yeah, sounds good.
2: Let's do it.
0: Your $1,000 minute starts in 3, 2, 1. If you could switch lives with any celebrity, who would it be?
3: Oh, gosh. Neil Patrick Harris.
2: In the Looney Tunes, what kind of animal is Speedy Gonzalez?
3: A mouse.
2: What is 4 plus 3 plus 5?
3: 12.
2: What color do you get when you mix blue and yellow?
3: Green.
2: What do we call a story that is made up?
3: Fiction.
2: What is the name of the NHL hockey team that plays in Minnesota?
3: Oh, goodness. Blue Jays.
2: How many months are in a decade?
3: Oh, 120?
2: Spell the word immediately.
3: I lost it. Next pass.
2: How many states start with the letter M?
3: 5.
2: Okay.
4: Buzzer got us there before we got to the final question of 10.
2: You were doing very well, though.
4: You were.
3: Almost.
4: But we did need to go back over some. How many states start with M? There's 8 of them.
3: Yeah. Oh, I just snapped that in the dark.
4: Anyway, Maryland, Michigan, Montana, Missouri, Massachusetts, Mississippi, Minnesota, and Maine.
3: Mm.
2: Very popular. Immediately, you were on the way to that.
4: Yep.
2: You were so close with that one.
4: Spell the word immediately. That's I-M-M-E-D-I, which you all had correct until you said, no, I don't.
2: I give.
4: The last is.
3: I lost it.
4: A-T-E-L-Y.
3: Oh, man. 5 letters away.
4: Yeah. And what was the name of the NHL hockey team that plays in Minnesota? It is not the Blue Jays. It is the Wild.
3: That's the only hockey team I know, honestly. Yeah. I'm not going to lie.
2: It's all right. No big deal. No $1,000, of course, but still have a cool prize coming your way, Aaron.
4: Yeah, going to hook you up with a old school classic vintage Rocktober t-shirt.
3: That'll go with the Rocklahoma tickets I'm going to win from you guys one of these days.
4: There you go.
2: Sounds good. Hang tight for us, man. Everyone else registered to win the $1,000 minute, you can text the word minute at 417-659-9797.
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8: A bit of rain, maybe a few thunderstorms, especially south where there is some very heavy rainfall going on this morning. Flood watches south as we go through the day, though. Any rain around and the clouds should end, becoming sunny with a high near 80. Some clouds tonight, 65. A shower tomorrow morning, maybe an afternoon thunderstorm, low 80s. I'm meteorologist Ray Stajic.
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0: It's Chris for Plays and Bobby's show. More chances for you to win with the Wheel of Whatever coming up 8:20 this morning. Rocklahoma tickets up for grabs once again.
1: Three words that usually don't go together.
0: Okay.
1: But in this case, it does. Pickleball.
0: Uh-huh.
1: Felony.
0: Oh.
1: Bloody. That is coming up after Foo Fighters. Big Dog, 97.9.

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3: Dumbass.
2: What the hell's your problem, you dumbass?
4: What a dumbass.
5: Great moment there, dumbass.
6: You'd imagine there's probably a lot of pickleball in Florida.
7: Yeah, we think so.
6: All the great weather.
7: Mm-hmm. Probably lots of tennis courts that have been converted. There's
6: great grandparents.
7: Yeah. Yeah, it's good for those age group of folks, too.
6: But it is still Florida we're talking about.
7: Uh-huh. So some wild stuff's going to happen.
6: A pickup game of pickleball took a violent turn in St. Augustine recently when a woman assaulted a stranger she was playing with. She hit him in the head with her paddle multiple times, causing several cuts and a large amount of blood.
7: Okay.
6: The assailant was a woman named Michelle Bannister. She told police it was necessary to stop a violent attempt.
7: Self-defense?
6: To attack her son.
7: Ah.
6: But deputies say there is no imminent threat to her child, so they don't know what she's talking about.
7: I don't believe so.
6: It's unclear how old her son was, but he was old enough to be playing pickleball.
7: 47. I don't know. I'm just guessing.
6: Police believe Michelle was enraged when the guy critiqued the son's play.
7: Jeez. Some people can't take coaching. I swear.
6: She's now been charged with felony aggravated battery with a deadly weapon.
7: Okay.
6: False identification given to an officer when the officer showed up.
7: Oh, well, that doesn't help.
6: She gave police a fake name, apparently calling herself Aina.
7: Aina. Like that name.
6: Aina Ali'i.
7: But that's not it.
6: Before officers tracked her down and found out her real name.
7: Uh-huh.
6: I do have the Old Coast Pickleball place, the owner there who works there, Stacy, is, I think, talking about the incident.
8: That wouldn't be the one who I would pick that would be feisty at all, that would have trouble coming his way. It would hurt a lot. I can't imagine doing it to anybody.
7: Yeah. It would hurt a lot. What are the paddles made of? Are they wooden? Or are they plastic?
6: I think they can... Similar to both. I think it depends on what you have.
7: Yeah.
6: But most of them are pretty heavy. And I mean, they're hard.
7: Yeah.
6: They could cause damage.
7: No doubt. They classify as a deadly weapon. I guess anything heavy enough you're going to hit somebody in the head with can be a deadly weapon. It's true. Pickleball paddle is one of them. Sounds to me like she drew plenty of blood almost. I don't know if she could have killed the guy, but I'm glad he's... got everything stopped before he found out. All right. Well, we can't get this aggressive over pickleball, you dumbasses.
1: What a dumbass.
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6: Good morning, I'm Steve Smith. 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

0: 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As those snacking confessions make painfully obvious, we realize inhaling a bag of dill pickle flavored Lay's, not good for us.
1: No, we know it. Yeah.
0: Yet we still do it.
1: Mm-hmm.
0: And we could ease our guilty conscience by using anything from my list today.
1: Okay.
0: These are the top six lies we tell ourselves before we snack.
1: Ah.
0: The top six lies we tell ourselves before we snack. Number six. I'll eat just one.
1: I'm pretty sure one of the chip companies had a slogan that was, you can't eat just one. And that's less of a slogan than a warning.
0: Yeah.
1: I think.
0: It's chips, cookies. Yeah. It's all the above.
1: Yeah.
0: Number five. Since these are whole grain, I'm not cheating on my diet.
1: I do like that a lot. I love when they prop it up like whole grain or gluten free.
0: Yeah.
1: Oh, wonderful. As if potatoes ever had gluten in them. But I feel better about it now.
0: Number four, fruit roll-ups are categorized as fruit.
1: Fruit in the name. Fruit is in the name. Therefore, it is.
0: Number three, after I finish this bag, I'll never buy these at the grocery store ever again.
1: Yeah, that's a good one. I will also buy strawberries, but those go bad. The chips, on the other hand, they didn't go bad.
0: Number two, not finishing these would just be disrespectful to starving kids.
1: That's right. There's starving kids in Africa. That's what we were all told.
0: Top six lies we tell ourselves before we snack. Number one, I will never get this high again.
1: That's good.
0: There's your top six list today.
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2: Topic Bunker.
3: We've had some people text in stuff, by the way.
1: Oh, that's great.
3: We've added in here.
1: Mm-hmm.
3: And we've got other crazy topics that could come up.
1: If you have a topic that you'd like to throw in there, maybe it's something that you've debated at the workplace or something you'd like to know.
3: Yeah.
1: 417-659-9797.
3: We'll do it now. All right.
1: Mm-hmm.
3: Okay. If you could train your falcon.
1: I like that start.
3: Right?
1: Yeah.
3: If you could train your falcon.
1: Mm-hmm.
3: To still only one dessert.
1: Oh.
3: Which one would you choose?
1: Try to think of something that I wouldn't get tired of. And the ice cream is problematic. Melts. You know. A little sloppier. I'm going to go cheesecake.
3: Cheesecake.
1: I think it might stay together. Falcon, retrieve me some cheesecake. Whoa. Yeah, I like cheesecake.
3: Mine's easy.
1: What?
3: Brownie.
1: Oh, yeah, you always. Till the falcon grabs the wrong brownies, loses his way home. You think he'll eat any of the dessert that he gets for you?
3: No, he's trained to retrieve.
1: Just retrieve.
3: Retrieve, go get, bring back.
1: I have a feeling he's going to nibble some. And also, you don't know what kind of brownies he's bringing either.
3: Now it's a brownie.
1: You don't care. Except if you got to go to work right away or anything.
3: That is the problem with brownies.
1: Uh-huh.
3: I think if somebody said, here's some brownies, I don't even think I would debate it.
1: There's a real mystery. Yeah. Okay, good question, though. Right. I'd never debated that.
3: I didn't either until you just brought it up. That you probably should ask questions.
1: No, I mean having a falcon retrieve something for me. I'd never debated that.
3: Oh, okay. All right, next one here. Would you rather have to hunt for everything you eat?
1: Uh-huh.
3: Or eat only one fast food place like, say, McDonald's? We'll put McDonald's in. Mm-hmm. Or eat McDonald's for every meal. Hunt for everything you eat, which means you better be good at hunting or you're going to lose a lot of weight.
1: Yeah.
3: Or McDonald's for every meal.
1: I think either way, I die. I used to hunt some. I don't anymore. I was not awesome at it. I won't say I was. I'm not going to be doing guided hunts anytime soon. I was okay. It's a lot of work. You'd have to put all kinds of time into feeding yourself always.
3: That would be your job.
1: I know. There's a reason like those people hundreds of years ago lived to be 38. It's because their life was hard. And then just, not just killing it, that just starts the process. Now you have to actually process the stinking thing.
3: Yeah.
1: Cut it up, cook it, save it, whatever you can. I hate to do it, but I'll just go to McDonald's every day.
3: I think where we live, it has to be McDonald's.
1: I don't know that it matters where you live. Some places are better than others.
3: If you lived in certain parts of this country, in certain areas, I think you could, it's more of a hassle.
1: Yeah.
3: But I think it's more plentiful and more, there's more things.
1: We got plenty of fish and small animals. You know, like, I think you'd figure that out. I love frog legs, for instance.
3: Yeah. It's chicken.
1: Oh, yeah.
3: Yeah.
1: But I don't want to have to do it every time you're hungry. You know what I'm saying?
3: Yeah.
1: That's most of it. But regardless of what's available, it's the work involved. I'm just basically saying I'm too lazy to do that.
3: That's what I was going
1: to
3: say. I feel like we're both lazy because I think both of our answers, it's McDonald's for every meal.
1: Yeah, I can't do it. I'm too lazy to have to do that all the time. That's tough. I've grown too lazy for that. If you think you can do it, good for you. I'm just being real here.
3: You're going to get real hungry at times.
1: Yeah, for sure.
3: And you'll have to get really good at hunting.
1: You better.
3: There's the topic bucket. We got another round coming up at 9:10 this morning.
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7: A bit of rain, maybe a few thunderstorms, especially south where there is some very heavy rainfall going on this morning. Flood watches south as we go through the day, though. Any rain around and the clouds should end, becoming sunny with a high near 80. Some clouds tonight, 65. A shower tomorrow morning, maybe an afternoon thunderstorm, low 80s. I'm meteorologist Ray Stajic.
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0: 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It is 8:22, so it is time.
1: Yeah, it
0: is. To spin the wheel.
1: Spin.
0: And give away some Rocklahoma tickets with the Wheel of Whatever.
1: Let's roll. Here we go. Wheel spinning time.
0: See what we land on here.
1: 417-659-9797 is the phone number. You're going to need to have, trying to send people to Rocklahoma. These are weekend passes all 3 days. Coin flip. Of course it is. I think I'm coin flip about 4 days in a row, aren't I, guys?
0: I think so.
1: Something
0: what's,
1: like that.
0: What's the deal?
1: Yeah, you know, I'm really good at landing on coin flip.
0: Yeah. I'm getting you a job at the roulette table.
1: 417-659-9797. This is the easiest way for you to win Rocklahoma tickets.
0: It is ultimately a 50-50 chance.
1: I mean, you got to get in on the phones first.
0: Yeah.
1: Be caller 9, and yep. Then you got a shot for the coin flip. Then you get a 50-50 chance.
0: There we go. Call now, 417-659-9797. Here's some Green Day.

0: Doug, what's your name?
1: Bobby.
2: Bobby, hey, you ready to try to win Rocklahoma tickets?
1: Of course. Going ready. I've been trying every day.
3: All right.
2: Fair enough. Bobby, it is a coin flip, so you have to guess what it's going to land on. Bobby will flip, and we'll see. Heads or tails, what do you think?
1: Heads or tails.
2: No, you got to give us heads or tails.
1: Tails.
2: Oh, tails. Okay. I thought he also said heads or tails. It is.
1: I mean, that'd be a good shot. I'm 100% chance. But yeah, I know. I can't guess both.
2: Well, Bobby, guess what?
1: Tails it is.
2: Tails never fails. You're going to Rocklahoma.
1: I knew it worked out being a butt man. Tails is where it is.
2: Congratulations, dude. Your 3-day passes, 20th anniversary of Rocklahoma. It's all yours. Who's hooking you up with the tickets?
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1: Think AI is getting out of hands?
2: Oh, probably so.
1: Bravo to Norway. Norway is pretty much going to ban all AI out of elementary schools.
2: That's probably good. What? Yeah, they don't. They don't need it there.
1: Also, you have what's going on with the world coverage, soccer coverage in Houston. BBC recently hosted a World Cup studio show last week.
2: Okay.
1: The problem was they featured an AI-generated image of Houston's skyline, which had mountains.
2: Ah, yes. Everybody knows you take a nice skiing vacation down to the Houston mountains.
1: It didn't take long for locals to start roasting them.
2: I bet.
1: Because, again, Houston is one of the flattest places you can go.
2: It's, like, not far from the coast.
1: Yeah, it's about 50 miles above the sea level.
2: It
1: does show on the left side some rolling foothills and mountains.
2: Yeah.
1: It is, like, pretty obvious. It kind of has a very Vegas
2: sort of
1: look to it.
2: Yeah.
1: Except for more skyline.
2: It does look like the Southwest, like those kind of plateau-like, it does look like that.
1: So I don't know who's in charge of their making of AI images or posting stuff like that, but somebody probably lost their job.
2: It is the BBC. Let's be real. Do you have any idea what the skyline anywhere in...
1: I would do research before I put it up on for national television.
2: I don't think people think that hard about it anymore. And this is the scary thing. They just assume that thing is right.
1: No.
2: They just assume AI is correct. I don't know what any skyline of any British town looks like to me, personally. You do, I know, because you are the soccer savant now. So you are essentially, you've translated British people for me.
1: Yeah.
2: You probably know all the skylines of Birmingham and
1: no.
2: Liverpool and all the places. I have know.
1: No idea.
2: You don't?
1: No.
2: I thought you were basically Duke Chris Purple Haze at this point.
1: No.
2: Oh, okay. Anyway, I have a feeling a lot of the Brits wouldn't know any difference. That's kind of what I'm getting at.
1: Even though there, it's pretty much the same.
2: All the skylines?
1: Mm-hmm.
2: Yeah, I'm sure it is.
1: Just gray.
2: Yeah, lots gray of gray.
1: Cool.
2: It doesn't look
1: maybe
2: like
1: rainy.
2: A nice place.
1: Stays in the 50s all the time. That's why they think 80s hot. It's because it's basically 50s.
2: Can you imagine those poor people that are going there? There are games in Dallas, Atlanta, and Houston, and yeah. Miami.
1: Now, two of those are indoors, so at least indoors they're okay.
2: Yeah, but I mean, you got to get around the town and stuff. Yeah. Can you imagine these people from Norway going to those places? They're going to die.
1: The locals started ragging on the BBC's coverage of this and saying things like, the Houston mountains are actually gorgeous this time of year. BBC added some much-needed mountains to the Houston skyline. Not bad. Not bad at all.
2: Yeah, I bet so.
1: They should do this. Just build some mountains.
2: Yeah.
1: It would be good for tourism.
2: We'd love to have some mountains here in Houston. Let's build some.
1: How good is the skiing in Houston? Question mark.
2: Not great, I bet.
1: I'm pretty sure that's the dump.
2: When the only mountain you have is the dump. Yeah, hey, that's different.
1: It's the garbage mountain.
2: That's funny.
1: That might be, I mean, eventually maybe you get there.
2: That's the best comment right there.
1: And the Houston Rockets basketball team jumped into the fray and tweeted, just another beautiful day in the Houston Alps. And someone else joked, taking a walk on the west side of Houston today. The BBC was right. Truly God's country.
2: Very good.
1: So, yeah. Don't trust AI 100%. I think that's what we take out.
2: Please don't.
0: Chris Purple Haze and Bobby. 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
9: Good morning. I'm Steve Smith. Here's what's going on in the four states. There were some tense moments in the Granby area last week when residents found some old explosives on their property. What should you do if you find possible explosives?
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1: Toy Story 5 didn't do too bad. It won at the box office. I guess this is good. It brought in $160 million in its debut weekend.
2: That sounds good to me. $160 million. I heard it was that was here, right? 160 in the U.S., I believe.
1: Yeah,
2: and then
1: yeah.
2: I'm not however much more globally. So, yeah, I think it did okay.
1: I usually don't talk about how it did in Zimbabwe.
2: Well, I don't think any of us do.
1: Just kidding. Spider-Man, Brand New Day, has its best first day pre-sales in 5 years.
2: Uh-huh.
1: So I think people are excited about this.
2: Yeah.
1: I guess $78 million just in pre-sales.
2: And this is still Tom Holland Spider-Man, right? We haven't switched to another Spider-Man yet?
1: Nope.
2: And this will make his, what, fourth or fifth one? Just Spider-Man movies. Let's not even count the other stuff.
1: I think
2: stuff.
1: Just three Spider-Mans.
2: Just three Spider-Man. I think that's a max out then.
1: I think after that, they kick him out.
2: Yeah. That's an obvious rule. I think everyone before him made three Spider-Mans.
1: Mm-hmm. Well, now, he's been in some other movies because of the Avengers and some other stuff like that. But
2: he got to be Spider-Man at the right time.
1: Yes.
2: Truthfully.
1: Yes.
2: He really did.
1: He gets to be in all these other movies, too.
2: He's the luckiest of the Spider-Mans, you could say.
1: Grinch sequel is in the works, and they are hoping to bring back Jim Carrey and Ron Howard. No word on if they will actually accomplish this.
2: I had heard the rumors about that. Nobody could quite do it like Jim Carrey. Yeah. See if he's interested in it or not, though.
1: I just don't know why you would need a sequel. Because he got grew his heart. He did it's the whole story.
2: I know.
1: What do you do after that?
2: You
1: take it away again?
2: You make up another one. Yeah, you take it away again. I'm not sure. Or you make some other bad guy. And Grinch is the good guy trying to help the bad guy. You know what I mean? Something like that.
1: I don't know.
2: They keep making Toy Stories and they keep winning.
1: Yeah.
2: I bet a second Grinch, if Jim Carrey's involved, would do really well.
1: I just don't know what the story is.
2: I don't either.
1: Maybe that's Grinch. Why I'm doing this and I'm not writing blockbuster hit movies. Here's Rich Glitter.
3: This is not headline news. It's officially summer. You can tell because Christy Nome's husband replaced his balloon breasts with beach balls. It's National Kissing Day, unless you're at a Coldplay concert with a coworker. Toy Story 5 grossed $160 million this weekend. It's the most amount of money people shelled out for a Woody since Viagra. Greece's ancient Parthenon had its biggest facelift in 220 years. It was done by the same guy who works on Cher. A warehouse fire filled Los Angeles with toxic air. Well, at least they're not having a major worldwide outdoor sporting event there. And Harvard is ranked the best college in the world. Arizona State isn't far behind. It's far, far, far, far behind. This is not headline news.
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1: We got more of the topic bucket coming up next. Now, earlier we talked about if we had a falcon that could retrieve a dessert, what would it be? I went with brownie. Bobby went with cheesecake.
2: Cheesecake.
1: Misty texted in and said cheesecake. So yeah, she's with you.
0: On board there.
1: We'll see if you how you feel about the next topic buckets. After Turnstile, look out for me. 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Good morning.

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1: It's Monday. It's Topic Bucket.
2: Yeah.
1: Coming up with stuff to talk about. It's hard. Long weekend. Did you have a good Father's Day weekend?
2: It was great.
1: Mine was too.
2: How about yours? Yeah.
1: Yeah.
2: You liked it?
1: Yeah. It was good. I played Monopoly with my daughter.
2: Did you?
1: Yeah. She wanted to play Monopoly. It was a digital game.
2: Oh, okay.
1: And it ends quickly.
2: It's not the old. This is why I don't like Monopoly.
1: It lasted maybe 15 minutes.
2: Oh, okay. I'm fine with
1: and
2: that.
1: And we played three games.
2: Yeah, you play a few rounds of it.
1: Basically, and it's digital, so it even tracks all the stuff for you, so you don't have to do math or there is no money to hand out.
2: I like the sound of this.
1: And then as soon as all the properties are bought, the game ends, and then it does a total.
2: Ah.
1: And whoever has the most money and property value at the end wins.
2: Huh.
1: It was actually, I mean, it's a whole different, and I didn't know if my...
2: That's a six-hour process with the old school board game.
1: Yeah, this was literally like, it might have been over 15, but it was under 30 minutes.
2: That's cool.
1: Per game.
2: I like the sound of that. I may have to figure this out.
1: Made her watch a little bit of Andor.
2: Oh, did you?
1: Yeah, so.
2: Well, naturally, I got rained on at a ball field. That was my Father's Day.
1: That's typically what you do every day.
2: It's what I do every day here lately. Yes, that is correct.
1: All right.
2: Let's go to the topic bucket.
1: See what we got here. You ready?
2: Mm-hmm.
1: All right. First one up on the topic bucket today. Would you rather know why a poor person got rich or why a rich person got poor? If you were to date them or bring them, I guess, into your life of some shape or fashion. Would you rather know why a poor person got rich or why the rich person got poor?
2: I mean, there's a lot of scenarios for either one, I think. But I think I kind of want to know where the money come from. I want to know why the poor person got rich. Because I just don't want to attach myself to the wrong thing.
1: Okay, I get that.
2: Like, if you're rich because you were Jeffrey Epstein, if you're rich because you deal weapons and ammunition to radical Muslim groups, or you're smuggling cocaine, you know, there's like, or, you know, sex traffickers.
1: All right.
2: You're not asking any questions. Oh, they got money. How? I don't ask any questions. And then the next thing you know, you're in an investigation. I don't want, yeah.
1: I don't like where you're going with this, because I was going immediately to rich person poor, because I want to know how you lost all the money.
2: You're worried they'll blow your money.
1: Are you bad at finances? Is that why it happens?
2: It's possible. It's possible. Or they could have been raided by the FBI or everything was seized.
1: Or they are all the scenarios you said they got busted for, and now I want to know that.
2: Right. So in that scenario, you would find out, and then you also wouldn't attach yourself to like, oh, I was gonna date her, but turns out she was a drug smuggler. So I decided to not. Anyway,
1: I do believe I still want to know why the rich person lost all their money.
2: That bothers
1: more
2: you.
1: So than the other.
2: Yeah. That bothers you a lot, doesn't it?
1: I want to know that.
2: I like it. I think it'll humble them.
1: You had millions of dollars and now you have nothing.
2: I know, but it brings them back down to my level. And maybe they know how to make that money back.
1: That's what
2: in a legal way. And you can help them build the empire back up.
1: Okay.
2: But you can't get out from underneath like an illegal food smuggling ring or something. You just go down with that ship.
1: Yeah. Maybe so. All right. Next up on the list.
2: Mm-hmm.
1: All right. I think somebody's been listening to us and they put this one in there for you.
2: Oh, good.
1: Would you rather watch soccer and root on Team USA and show your American spirit?
2: Uh-huh.
1: Or explain cryptocurrency to your dad? Would you rather have watch soccer and root on Team USA to show your USA spirit or explain cryptocurrency to your dad? That's geared right towards you. This has nothing to do with me on this question. Because, of course, I'm going soccer.
2: I don't think explaining cryptocurrency to my father would be that hard. I'm going to go with that one. I'm going to go explain crypto to my dad.
1: And support the USA.
2: I love the USA.
1: No, you just said you'd rather cryptocurrency.
2: Doesn't mean I don't love America.
1: I think it did. Because I've heard you talk what it would be like to probably explain cryptocurrency to your dad.
2: There's other things that are tougher. Sitting through a soccer game, maybe one of them. I hope you guys are all enjoying your time. I really do. Go USA. I hear we're moving on to the knockout round. So I'm so proud of us.
1: Yeah.
2: I'm not proud enough to watch any of it, but I'm super happy for the country and the fans.
1: Way to be un-American.
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3: A bit of rain, maybe a few thunderstorms, especially south where there is some very heavy rainfall going on this morning. Flood watches south as we go through the day, though. Any rain around and the clouds should end, becoming sunny with a high near 80. Some clouds tonight, 65. A shower tomorrow morning, maybe an afternoon thunderstorm, low 80s. I'm meteorologist Ray Stajic.
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6: Last Wednesday, 58-year-old Patricia was sent to prison for 6.5 years for embezzling $10 million from her job.
7: Damn, that's quite a bit.
6: It was at a car dealership in Pittsburgh. But she spent the money in style, though.
7: Uh-huh.
6: Here's what Patricia got with that $10 million embezzlement before caught and going to prison.
7: Okay.
6: $1.8 million in chartered private jets to visit 7 European countries and 4 islands in the Caribbean.
7: Wow.
6: 4 club-level seats with full hospitality to see Packers beat the Steelers in Super Bowl 45 in Dallas.
7: Oh.
6: Cost, $45,500.
7: Okay.
6: Private lunch for 6 prepared by a celebrity chef, courtesy of the Food Network.
7: Really? I didn't know you could even buy that.
6: For $32,500.
7: I didn't know you could purchase such a thing.
6: You can purchase anything.
7: That's true. Money. That's a good point.
6: A private tour of the Sistine Chapel and special seats for Mass with the Pope. $5,000.
7: Seems like a bargain.
6: It does.
7: Compared to the other.
6: It costs more to have a Food Network chef cook for you?
7: Yeah.
6: Than church with the Pope? 4 seats, a special costume and wig fitting, and an appearance on stage during the performance of Phantom of the Opera. So you can say I was in Phantom of the Opera.
7: Sure.
6: $2,500.
7: Wow.
6: 10 cars, a mink coat, a grand piano, and several flat screen TVs. At least that's all that I have on the list.
7: There's more. Didn't quite add up to $10 million, but I mean, it's part of it at least. That's pretty lavish.
6: Yeah.
7: I can't believe she got caught.
6: And you work where?
7: Yeah. Wow. You must do really well at the car dealership.
6: You work in finance?
7: No, I'm the receptionist.
6: Yeah.
7: Okay. Well, I think you got to keep your spending a little more low key when you're embezzling, you dumbass.
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1: Keep it up. Rock the house. 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
1: 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It is time for what we learned on the show today.
2: Mm-hmm.
1: Bobby, what did you learn today?
2: I learned that I was honest with myself and I would not want to hunt every day. Okay. As much as I decide that, I think what I've decided is I'm so fat and lazy that I'd rather eat every day at McDonald's than have to hunt for all of my food. And that is that's the kicker right there. If you had to hunt all the time, there's going to be times where you don't eat.
1: Yeah. You don't eat, and also on top of that, you're not working or anything. You are surviving.
2: Yes, your whole thing is just survival.
1: Hunt and gather.
2: That's
1: all you do.
2: That's a level of I don't want. You know what I mean? I just don't want it.
1: I just don't want.
2: I can't. The creature comforts I've become accustomed to, I can't do that all the time. Anyway, what did you learn today?
1: I learned that you would rather explain crypto to your dad than support the USA and watch them play soccer.
2: That was not the options. Was in there.
1: That's what I learned.
2: I'm supporting the USA in many other ways, like by taking care of our elderly, like my father.
1: Very good.
2: Let's share one more laugh. What do we have?
1: Harlan Williams tells a joke for people in the future.
3: How many people here like me that can't afford laser eye surgery? Yeah. So you got to stay up all night and wait for old Star Trek reruns to come on TV. You got to wait for that scene where the Enterprise starts shooting the laser beams and you got to run up and press your eyes against the TV. I can't wait for the future, man. That's one of the tough things about comedy, man. Doing stand-up, you always got to stay ahead of the curve. Always be that comedian of the future. Well, tonight I want to do a joke that's not so much for you people, but for your children's children's children. I want to do a joke so that when they flick on this show sometime in 2050... there's a little treat waiting for
4: him. Dustin Hoffman, ding glack. Glack, yeast infection, yak glack. Onion rings.
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0: 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It's Megan Love. You probably heard by now, whether you wanted to or not, that Jelly Roll and his wife, former escort Bunny XO, are getting a divorce after 10 years of marriage. I was kind of shocked because they seem like so perfect for each other, but not really sure what goes on behind closed doors. But now the rumor is that Bunny XO is dating Chad Kroeger, the lead singer of Nickelback. They were seen together at a party, and she said, no, they're just friends. That would be like the last guy she'd hook up with. So that's her story, and she's sticking to it. Oh, the drama. Aerosmith, Alice in Chains, Rage Against the Machine next on Big Dog 97.9.
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13: A bit of rain, maybe a few thunderstorms, especially south where there is some very heavy rainfall going on this morning. Flood watches south as we go through the day, though. Any rain around and the clouds should end, becoming sunny with a high near 80. Some clouds tonight, 65. A shower tomorrow morning, maybe an afternoon thunderstorm, low 80s. I'm meteorologist Ray Stager.

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1: Pretty Reckless, When I Wake Up, Big Dog 97.9. That's off the new album, Dear God, which comes out on Friday. Really looking forward to that one. I'm Megan Love, Shinedown. I got Metallica, Smashing Pumpkins, Pink Floyd. We're rocking your Monday next.
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0: Evanescence, who will you follow? It's Big Dog 97.9. What's up? It's Megan Love. One of my favorite things about the World Cup right now is all of the people from other countries who have never been to America before, and they're just like losing their minds over the vast amount of spoils our country has, like a Buc-ee's, we have Walmart, we have Waffle House, Texas Roadhouse. Refillable chips and salsa at Mexican restaurants, but the big one is ranch dressing. They don't have ranch dressing in Europe. I did not realize that till last week. So a lot of Europeans are just like falling in love with ranch dressing, as they should. And then they try to bring it back on their carry-on. The TSA is not having it. So Kraft has now created a TSA-compliant ranch dip kit. Yes, I love that. Kraft to the rescue.
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0: 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Motley Crue, AC/DC. 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
9: Rain chances now going away. Looks like a better afternoon now today. Much quieter, partly sunny, high 80. Tonight, a few showers, especially as we head toward the after midnight hours, 65. Tuesday, a few scattered showers around, mainly early, 83. I'm meteorologist Ray Stajic.
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0: Country, the bottom, Big Dog 97.9. It's Megan Love in movie news. Okay, so you have a How the Grinch Stole Christmas reboot in the works with Jim Carrey in talks to reprise his role as the Grinch. Mike Myers confirming an Austin Powers 4. And this is just super weird and random to me. An animated Survivor movie, you know, like the reality show, is in the works with animal contestants. Something tells me Hollywood is really, really running out of ideas here.
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0: Paul Jam, Jeremy, Big Dog, 97.9. It's Megan Love all week long. 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Hell yeah. 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
8: Rain chances now going away. Looks like a better afternoon now today. Much quieter, partly sunny, high 80. Tonight, a few showers, especially as we head toward the after midnight hours, 65. Tuesday, a few scattered showers around, mainly early, 83. I'm meteorologist Ray Stajic.

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Staying so far away, Big Dog 97.9. I'm Megan Love. I am out. Mason next, 420 hookup. 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

Rocklahoma Labor Day weekend. It's Big Dog 97.9 and Maze. Papa Roach headlining day two of Rocklahoma. You know I've been giving out tickets the last couple of weeks for the 420 hookup. Maybe I'll do it again today. I'll let you know coming up. Got some P. Roach now on Big Dog 97.9.

0: Eric Dingle had an awkward Father's Day. Big Dog 97.9 in Mays. He's had a couple of Father's Day now, right? Since his love child was born. How many summers ago was that? Two? All I remember is he was supposed to play at a festival that I was going to be going to, the Sound Music Festival on the Long Island Sound, and then he pulled out. Now, if he had pulled out earlier, he would have been able to make that show, is all I'm trying to say on Big Dog 97.9.
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9: Rain chances now going away. Looks like a better afternoon now today. Much quieter, partly sunny, high 80. Tonight, a few showers, especially as we head toward the after midnight hours, 65. Tuesday, a few scattered showers around, mainly early, 83. I'm meteorologist Ray Stajic.
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0: hope you had a great Father's Day weekend. It's Big Dog 97.9 and Maze. Did anybody check out the Great Race? All those vintage vehicles going along Route 66. You know, I used to have a 70 Mustang, and when I got it, it had 63,000 original miles on it, and I let that car go years ago, and I've been punching myself in the skull ever since. I need that Mustang back. You know what else? I need a CUDA. I want like a 72 CUDA. Anybody got one? Not that I have the money to pay for it. I just want. It's Big Dog.
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0: Big Dog 97.9 in Mays. I've been thinking about rock and roll dads. I remember in the early aughts when Corey Taylor of Slipknot had his first child and he did the birth announcement. I remember saying it on the radio. The kid weighed 7 pounds, 4 ounces, or, 12 pounds with that mask.
1: I push my thing just in two.

0: I just saw somebody posted a video from Woodstock 99, back when Korn headlined. And they said, what three words caused the riot and destroyed Woodstock? The three words, are you ready? You can't blame Korn. I mean, yes, they took it over the top, but it wasn't Korn that started all the madness. It was Limp Bizkit. If you're going to blame somebody, at least get it right, man. It's Big Dog 97.9.
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7: Great moment there, dumbass.
8: You'd imagine there's probably a lot of pickleball in Florida.
9: Yeah, we think so.
8: All the great weather.
9: Mm-hmm. Probably lots of tennis courts that have been converted. There's
8: great grandparents.
9: Yeah. Yeah, it's good for those age group of folks, too.
8: But it is still Florida we're talking about.
9: Uh-huh.
8: So some wild stuff's going to happen. A pickup game of pickleball took a violent turn in St. Augustine recently when a woman assaulted a stranger she was playing with. She hit him in the head with her paddle multiple times, causing several cuts and a large amount of blood.
9: Okay.
8: The assailant was a woman named Michelle Bannister. She told police it was necessary to stop a violent attempt.
9: Self-defense.
8: To attack her son.
9: Ah.
8: But deputies say there is no imminent threat to her child, so they don't know what she's talking about.
9: I don't believe so.
8: It's unclear how old her son was, but he was old enough to be playing pickleball.
9: 47. I don't know. I'm just guessing.
8: Police believe Michelle was enraged when the guy critiqued the son's play.
9: Jeez. Some people can't take coaching, I swear.
8: She's now been charged with felony aggravated battery with a deadly weapon.
9: Okay.
8: False identification given to an officer when the officer showed up.
9: Oh, well, that doesn't help.
8: She gave police a fake name, apparently calling herself Aina.
9: Aina. Like that name.
8: Aina Ali'i.
9: But that's not it.
8: Before officers tracked her down and found out her real name.
9: Uh-huh.
8: I do have the Old Coast Pickleball place, the owner there, okay, who works there, Stacy, is, I think, talking about the incident.
10: That wouldn't be the one who I would pick that would be feisty at all, that would have trouble coming his way. It would hurt a lot. I can't imagine doing it to anybody.
9: Yeah. It would hurt a lot. What are the paddles made of? Are they wooden or are they plastic?
8: I think they can, similar to both. I think it depends on what you have.
9: Yeah.
8: But most of them are pretty heavy, and I mean they're hard.
9: Yeah.
8: They could cause damage.
9: No doubt. They classify as a deadly weapon. I guess anything heavy enough you're gonna hit somebody in the head with can be a deadly weapon.
8: It's true. Pickleball paddle is one of them.
9: Sounds to me like she drew plenty of blood almost. I don't know if she could have killed the guy, but glad he's got everything stopped before he found out. All right, well, we can't get this aggressive over pickleball, you dumbasses.
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19: Rain chances now going away. Looks like a better afternoon now today. Much quieter, partly sunny, high 80. Tonight, a few showers, especially as we head toward the after midnight hours, 65. Tuesday, a few scattered showers around, mainly early, 83. I'm meteorologist Ray Stajic.
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I got some Zeppelin coming up and some Cage the Elephant. 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I mean, it's that, well, every AC/DC riff gets you pumped up, but this one brings it a lot, man, is what I'm trying to say. 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

There's this thing that used to happen every year called Bonzo Bash. A bunch of really cool drummers. I'm talking about like guys from Korn and Chad Smith of the Red Hots and like everybody would come together. They would play these Zeppelin songs to honor John Bonham, the greatest drummer ever. Brian Tichy is one of the guys that used to put this event together every year. The last time they did it was 2019. But if you want to see some stuff, go on YouTube sometime and type in Bonzo Bash. Or even better yet, type in Bonzo Bash, Brian Tichy, Kashmir. It'll blow your mind.

thinking back about my my high school days. There's nothing greater than having a friend stand watch at the bathroom door while you're in a stall, hot boxing a Marlboro Red. I'm going to play a Motley Crue song that honors that right after Green Day on Big Dog 97.9.

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We got some good ish to give you today, and that's all I'm saying for now. You keep listening. 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
12: Rain chances gone for now, but they could return as we get to the midweek. A few clouds around tonight, your low 63. Some widely scattered storms after 5 p.m. Tuesday, afternoon high 83. Showers and thunderstorms likely Tuesday night. Some of the storms could produce heavy rainfall. Lows around 70. I'm meteorologist Mark Thibodeau.
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May. It's time for your 420 hookup on Big Dog 97.9. This week, more of those passes for Rocklahoma. We got 3 days worth of Rocklahoma passes for you. And I'm going to play some STP in a second. They'll be there for the second day. If you want the 3 day passes, text the word sunglasses, SUNGLASSES. 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

0: I got something from Rob Halford and the boys coming up. That's right, the Metal God. We'll play something off Screaming for Vengeance, which I think is the best of all the Priest albums. I know that's a bold statement, but I'll fight you in the parking lot after the show about it. Priest coming up. It's Big Dog 97.9.
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0: What you going to do with that money, Aaron?
3: No, it's going towards vacation, if I get it.
0: What do you mean? Is it up in the air?
3: No, when I get it.
0: Oh,
3: sorry.
0: When you get it, okay.
3: Any, the money.
0: Any place specific we're going?
3: Oh, somewhere beachy, I think.
0: Yeah.
3: The wife.
0: It's going to say, this sounds like a not your decision vacation, Aaron.
3: Nailed it.
0: Oh, well, you'll have a good time either way. Drunk on a beach is wonderful. All right, man, best of luck to you. Here are the rules.
2: Sounds like Bobby is speaking from experience.
0: I'm just hearing what he's putting down. I can tell.
2: 10 questions in 60 seconds. If you answer all 10 correctly in 60 seconds, we give you $1,000. Any point you're not sure about a question, you can say pass. We'll come back to it if there's enough time. Whatever that first answer is that you give us, that is the official locked-in answer we do have to take.
0: All right, man, are you all ready?
3: Right. Yeah, sounds good.
0: Let's do it.
4: Your $1,000 minute starts in 3, 2, 1. If you could switch lives with any celebrity, who would it be?
3: Oh, gosh. Neil Patrick Harris.
0: In the Looney Tunes, what kind of animal is Speedy Gonzalez?
3: A mouse.
0: What is 4 plus 3 plus 5?
3: 12.
0: What color do you get when you mix blue and yellow?
3: Green.
0: What do we call a story that is made up?
3: Fiction.
0: What is the name of the NHL hockey team that plays in Minnesota?
3: Oh, goodness. Blue Jays.
0: How many months are in a decade?
3: Oh, 120?
0: Spell the word immediately.
3: I lost it. Next pass.
0: How many states start with the letter M?
3: 5.
0: Okay.
2: Buzzer got us there before we got to the final question of 10.
0: You were doing very well, though.
2: You were.
3: Almost.
2: But we did need to go back over some. How many states start with M? There's 8 of them.
3: Yeah. Oh, I just snapped that in the dark.
2: Anyway, Maryland, Michigan, Montana, Missouri, Massachusetts, Mississippi, Minnesota, and Maine.
3: Mm.
0: Very popular. Immediately, you were on the way to that.
2: Yep.
0: You were so close with that one.
2: Spell the word immediately. That's I-M-M-E-D-I, which you all had correct until you said... No, I don't.
0: I give.
2: The last is.
3: I lost it.
2: A-T-E-L-Y.
3: Oh, man. 5 letters away.
2: Yeah. And what was the name of the NHL hockey team that plays in Minnesota? It is not the Blue Jays. It is the Wild.
3: That's the only hockey team I know, honestly. Yeah. I'm not going
0: to lie. It's all right. No big deal. No $1,000, of course, but still have a cool prize coming your way, Aaron.
2: Yeah, going to hook you up with a old school classic vintage Rocktober T-shirt.

0: T-shirt?
1: I'll go with the Rocklahoma tickets. I'm going to win from you guys one of these days.
0: There you go.
2: Sounds good.
3: Sign up to play now by texting MINUTE to 417-659-9797. 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
10: Rain chance is gone for now, but they could return as we get to the midweek. A few clouds around tonight, your low 63. Some widely scattered storms after 5 p.m. Tuesday, afternoon high 83. Showers and thunderstorms likely Tuesday night. Some of the storms could produce heavy rainfall. Lows around 70. I'm meteorologist Mark Thibodeau.

0: You know, the Gene Simmons tour, Gene Simmons with Quiet Riot and Sebastian Bach, he has canceled all those dates. Now, bad ticket sales. It's the old blue dot strikes again, as they say. Just people aren't buying tickets to shows right now. But what's going to happen with the Twisted Sister Sebastian tour? I mean, that's so far, that's on, right? I don't know how well the ticket sales are going, but they are on. And you know what's funny is Gene Simmons is going to be opening up a few dates on that tour. He had to cancel his headliner, and he's got to open for Twisted Sister. That's got to hurt his little ego, yeah? I'll play some Twisted coming up on Big Dog 97.9.
1: Can we do it together?
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this YouTuber who goes by the name of The Charismatic Voice. And I'll tell you, she's an opera singer. She does these videos, first impressions, the first time she hears an artist sing. She does like Rush and Iron Maiden, and she's done some Twisted Sister and Kiss and all these things. I will say two things. One, I love watching her videos because she's real insightful. She really knows her stuff. And it gives me like reminders about vocal technique. So I dig that. Also, she's just absolutely adorable. I know she's married and has kids, but I crush on her big time. She did do a Twisted Sister song, not the one I'm going to play, though, but check her out on YouTube. It's Big Dog 97.9. I wanna-

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1: Hey, man, it's Maze. I got a split. All right, Woody Show is coming up next. Thanks for the hang. Have a great night and live your best life because you deserve it. And I'll talk to you again tomorrow on Big Dog 97.9.

0: into another new hour. Insensitivity training for a politically correct world. And a game, it came up, I forget what we were talking about, and then Gina and Greg, they've been working on this, and I think you and Sammy, you guys have it all figured out how it's going to work, so I'm going to really kind of lean on you guys to tell me how this works.
1: I believe the origin story was Seabass saying something about, was it psychopaths or something that can name things that start with a letter.
2: It's how that the people have for years now been saying, oh, actually people who cuss more are smarter, and I looked at the study that was based on.
3: Oh yeah.
2: And it said nothing of the sort. It was a test that said, if I give you a letter, let's say F, how many words can you name? How many how many specific words? How many cuss words can you name? And it backwards said, well, smart people can name more words, therefore they can cuss more or do cuss more.
1: That's what it was.
2: But yeah, the idea was, I'll give you a letter, give me some words.
1: So Sammy's going to just pick the letter for us at random before she knows
3: what the topic is.
1: So okay. Want to start with Metis then?
3: Yeah.
4: Okay. I think I understand what's happening.
0: So, in other words, there'll be a topic. Okay. So whatever. And then Sammy will assign a letter.
4: Okay.
0: Okay. And then you have to name however many you can in a certain amount of, what are we going to do, like a certain amount of time?
1: What do you think?
3: I don't know.
1: Yeah. 5-10 seconds.
4: Okay.
3: All
0: right. That's short?
3: Yeah. I mean, that's maybe
5: 30 seconds.
1: 30. Okay.
0: Yeah.
4: Oh, wow.
3: That does seem long, though. Let's split the difference.
0: I don't know. I think we start with 30 and see.
1: It's the virgin launch of the game.
0: Right? Because, when somebody asks you something and when you're under that pressure, it's right on the tip of your tongue.
1: Totally.
3: Yeah.
0: That's what makes it true.
4: Yeah, I don't do well under pressure.
0: 30 seconds feels like 3 seconds.
3: That's true.
1: Okay, that's fair.
4: Okay. So
1: I think we should get the letter first.
3: Okay, and then I'll give the topic?
1: Yeah.
5: Okay.
1: So, Sammy, what is the first letter?
5: The first letter is R.
3: Oh, okay.
0: Like a hard?
5: Hard R. Yes.
4: All right.
3: And the topic is things you shouldn't swallow.
0: Okay, things you shouldn't swallow, and you have 30 seconds.
4: Okay.
0: All right, you ready?
4: Yeah.
0: All right, go.
4: Razors, radishes, rails, Range Rovers.
3: Don't swallow those.
4: Rabbits, rectangles. raccoons, rowing boats,
1: rowing boats,
4: roofs, rifles, rulers.
3: Oh, don't do that.
0: Okay.
5: Okay. Yeah.
3: There's 11 guesses.
0: But I know. But like, okay, so
3: rectangles.
1: Rowing boat.
0: Yeah, we're figuring this out as we go along.
1: We're doing it live.
0: So we're doing it live. Yeah. All right. Go ahead, Seabass. Maybe we're on the same way.
2: Do we throw any of those out? I say no. I think all of those works because otherwise it's just a list of. R words, essentially.
0: Yeah.
2: I think you could say, well, radishes, but you shouldn't swallow a whole radish for sure.
3: Or a whole rabbit. Mm-hmm.
2: Right. So I think none of those are disqualified.
5: You think Range Rover counts?
2: I would say so.
3: Why? Do you want to swallow one?
0: But then don't you think it's...
5: Doesn't it have to be plausible, though?
2: Well, that's the thing. It's plausible. I know a guy who's eaten a car, actually.
5: There's a guy
4: who's eating a whole plane.
0: So maybe in that particular case, it was just the topic that was too generic.
2: It was a very broad topic.
0: You could pretty much just name anything.
3: Yeah.
0: It's not as much, right? You see what I'm saying? Name anything.
3: Well, let's get more specific.
0: Yeah. All right. Do we think 30 seconds is too long?
3: Yeah, I think 20 seconds.
2: Okay.
0: You want to go with 20 seconds?
3: Yeah.
0: All right. Sammy, give us another letter.
5: All right.
4: Am I doing it again?
0: No. Okay.
5: The letter is D.
0: D. And D. Greg Gore, you try this one.
1: Oh, boy.
0: All right. So, Greg, the letter is D, and the topic is?
3: Brands of alcohol.
1: Brands of alcohol.
0: Come on, Greg. Here we go.
1: Oh, my God.
0: D. Ready?
1: Alcohol.
0: And 20 seconds, go.
1: Doers, I believe.
0: Uh-huh.
1: Doers. Dasani, that's water, right?
0: Crap.
1: Oh, my God. Okay. Drambuie?
3: Oh, sure. Or kinds of alcohol, let's say.
1: Okay, Drambuie.
6: doers. I got one right on the tip
3: me
6: of my
3: too.
6: Hand.
7: You do?
4: Me
3: yeah.
4: too.
3: Yeah, me too.
4: Yeah.
6: Jack Daniels?
4: No.
6: Oh my God.
3: You do kinds of alcohol.
4: All right, there you go. I thought it was Dos Equis.
6: Yeah.
4: First one I thought of is Dos Equis.
6: Yeah, I was okay. Would a daiquiri count?
3: Yeah, it's a kind of
6: that's good.
3: Alcohol. Yeah.
4: I'm way better at this game
6: you
4: than Craig.
6: Seriously.
4: Dumbass.
6: Yeah.
4: All right.
6: That's fun.
4: Sammy, give us another letter.
5: All right. N.
4: N. As in Nancy?
5: Yes.
4: Okay. And Sammy, you're going to be the one that guesses on this one.
5: Oh, okay.
3: Oh.
4: All right. Here we go. And I'm sorry, everybody. I know you're like, wait a minute. This timer seems really weird, but my timer's acting up. And it kept, like, restarting. So.
3: Oh, weird.
4: All right. You ready?
5: Yes.
4: The letter N, and the topic is...
3: Things people only Google in private.
2: Oh.
5: Oh.
4: All right. Hmm. The letter N, and things that people only Google in private. Are we ready?
5: Yes.
4: Go.
5: Nipples.
4: Nice.
5: Sorry. Naked.
3: Uh-huh.
5: Dang, this is hard.
8: There's another one right there.
5: Nude?
2: All right. Okay. Okay.
4: There we go.
5: Or nudity. Is that the same thing?
4: Wouldn't naked be the same thing as the...
3: Yeah. Yeah.
5: They're different words to Google, yeah. I guess.
4: 8, 9, 30. All right.
5: Dang.
4: Necrophilia.
3: That's a good one.
5: Oh, I did not think of that.
6: Why'd you do that publicly?
3: Necrophilia. Yeah. It's good.
2: I mean, the N word, I guess, right?
4: What were you thinking of, Menace? You said you had another one.
8: No, it was nude.
3: Mine was okay.
4: Yeah. But if you said naked,
8: but it's a different word.
3: Another word.
2: I'll give Sammy credit. I think you could say naked and nude, but not nude and nudity.
5: Okay. That's fair.
3: Mm-hmm. Yeah.
4: All right. All right. Sammy, another letter, please.
5: All right. C.
4: C. C bass.
2: Yeah.
4: You will be the next one up. And the letter game, here we go.
3: C bass, your category is things that could be used as a lube.
4: Okay, the letter is C. Things that could be used as a lube. Are you ready?
2: I am.
4: Here we go.
2: Well, cream, of course.
4: Cream.
2: Collagen. That's, sure could be. Crap. I've seen videos. Colostrum also could be.
3: Oh, the leaps out of boobs.
2: Yep. Green colostrum. I'm going to say C word juice.
4: Yeah, okay. I was about to say. Yeah.
3: Juice.
2: Cysts, because you can pop a cyst.
3: Oh.
2: Sorry, guys.
4: Nah, you know what? Good job, though.
3: Yeah, what about that's like coconut oil?
2: All right, point oil. For Gina.
8: Wow. You ain't wrong.
4: Yeah, that's
6: colostrum.
4: That's good.
2: But, I'm out of time. Out of time already, darn.
4: Yeah. Out of time.
2: I had so many appetizing other options.
3: Wait, how about you?
4: I was thinking of the one that he said, juice for.
3: Yeah. Do you want to play?
5: Yeah, Woody, you're up.
6: Yeah.
4: Oh, yeah. Yeah.
5: Ooh. All right.
4: And then Gina gets to go, too.
3: Well.
4: All right.
3: I was hoping I didn't have to.
4: All right, Sammy, pick a letter.
5: Okay. Your letter is S.
4: S? Okay.
6: As in Sammy.
3: All right.
4: The topic?
3: Your topic is bodily functions.
4: All right. On the count, here we go. Ishing.
2: Yeah, yeah.
4: All right. S.
6: Right.
4: Spitting.
3: Yeah.
2: Nice.
4: Secreting?
3: Yeah. Oh, good.
2: Good one.
4: All right. Oh, God.
3: Oh, there's a good one.
6: There is?
3: Yeah.
6: No. That's about the bodily function. I'll say showering, but no, it's not a bodily function. Oh, man.
3: There's an easy one. Mm-hmm.
6: Stop saying that, because then you're putting more pressure on me. God damn it.
2: It's so easy, Woody. What's wrong with you?
3: Yeah. God.
4: I can't think of another one. My time's up.
6: Yes, you can.
4: What's the other one?
3: Sweating.
4: Oh.
2: I got a list from...
6: I was going to say sucking.
5: Yeah. Oh, I was going to say salivating.
2: Yep, both.
4: Salivating.
3: Sobbing. That's a good one.
4: These are okay.
2: Smelling, technically.
3: Yeah, when you're in the hot seat, though.
4: Yeah,
5: that's tough.
2: Salivating.
4: Yeah, that's tough.
2: Sneezing.
4: All right. Gina Grad.
3: Okay.
4: You're up. The letter game. Sammy, pick a letter.
5: Your letter is K.
6: K.
1: Hey, oh,
6: baby. Let me look over the list of ones that we have not done K. yet. K.
7: Oh, I'm going to say, I got nothing. Oh.
6: All right.
7: Really, K?
6: K. All right, here we
1: really,
6: go.
1: Really, Sammy?
6: Things that could be used as sex toys.
7: Oh.
2: Back to this.
7: Okay.
6: What do you mean, back to this?
2: Well, I had lube.
7: Yeah, it's different.
2: Oh, I know. It's related.
7: So?
6: No, I'm just looking. I'm looking at the list that you guys came up with. I'm trying to find what we hadn't done yet. All right, well, which one do you think? Do you want things that can be used as sex toys or things people hate to admit?
7: I don't care.
6: Yeah, pick one, Greg.
7: Really
6: Greg, pick one.
1: How about
7: sex toys? I don't know.
6: Pick one, Greg.
1: The things people hate to admit.
6: All right. Things that people hate to admit, beginning with the letter K. Gina Grad, here we go when you're ready.
7: Okay.
6: Okay.
7: Killing animals.
2: Oh.
7: I don't know.
6: Uh-huh. Killing?
7: Not me, but knitting.
5: Yeah.
6: Okay. Oh, yeah.
7: It's not very manly,
6: sounds,
7: a hobby.
6: Sounds old lady. Yeah.
7: Kangaroo hunting.
6: This is that's a also killing.
5: One. Yeah, that's killing.
7: Kit Kat Joeing.
6: What?
1: Are you using could. It as a flashlight?
2: Yeah.
6: Are we combining topics?
7: Kind of.
9: This right there.
7: It is?
9: Yeah.
7: Cornholing.
6: No, okay. All right. Time's up.
9: How about cucking?
7: That's a C.
6: That's a C.
9: Oh, it is.
5: How about, I got one, kidnapping.
2: Yeah.
7: Oh, that's a good one.
9: They hate admitting that.
6: Yeah. They admit I'm a kidnapper.
7: Night jousting.
6: Yeah.
7: That was a tough one.
6: Seabass, did you think of any other ones?
2: For K words?
6: Yeah, K, things that people hate to admit.
2: Knowing that you committed a crime.
6: Medicine say caloric intake.
2: Yeah.
1: Klondike bar overeating.
2: Yeah.
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15: Rain chances gone for now, but they could return as we get to the midweek. A few clouds around tonight, your low 63. Some widely scattered storms after 5 p.m. Tuesday, afternoon high 83. Showers and thunderstorms likely Tuesday night. Some of the storms could produce heavy rainfall. Lows around 70. I'm meteorologist Mark Thibodeau.
0: 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Bite this.

0: 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It is the Woody Show.
1: Hey. Yeah.
0: Woody, Greg, Menace, mm-hmm. Gina Grad, Seabass, Sammy.
2: Hello.
0: Morgan is here. So the lineup now, you got Mornings with Chris Purple Haze and Bobby. And then you got Megan, who takes care of that whole working part of your day. Maze comes in to drive you home. Then we are on the air for two short hours.
1: Mm-hmm. That's wow. it.
0: We got these two short hours to thrill you.
3: Yep.
0: Before then, Lou Brutus takes over with Hard Drive. That is tonight when we're done at 8. You're on Big Dog 97.9.

0: half an hour. This is like I woke up and I had an hour before the alarm went off. And I'm like, yes.
1: Okay.
0: And I was like, whoa, I'm going to turn right back over and go right back to sleep. And then about 5 minutes later, my dog starts making this like really crazy noise. Mm. It sounded like almost like water running, but okay. it was a noise she was making with her mouth like this. And I apologize to people who don't like mouth noises, but it was like, okay. And I thought like she was like eating her butt or something.
2: Yeah. Hey,
0: no,
2: yeah.
0: It was just her tongue going wild in her mouth.
2: Oh,
0: and then
2: no.
0: She starts pawing at the door and I'm like,
2: uh-oh.
0: So I'm thinking, oh, she's going to barf or something, right? Mm-hmm. So I take her downstairs, let her outside. She spends the next 20 minutes straight eating grass.
1: Oh, like she's sick.
0: Like just, yeah. And like she cannot be distracted.
2: Oh no.
0: And just feverishly.
2: Baby.
0: Just eat. I'm like, man, take it easy on the grass. But then I kept waiting and I'm standing out there, of course, in boxers and bare feet.
2: Hot.
0: I'm freezing my ass off.
1: Yeah.
0: But I'm waiting for her to barf and I want to see what's going on. Is that what that is? So, like,
1: they started eating grass.
0: Whenever she throws up, it's going to look like she ate a lawnmower.
2: Yeah, probably.
1: Yeah.
0: Is that what that is?
1: Yeah. I mean, that's what I've known my whole life is when they're sick, they'll start eating grass until they throw up.
0: Yeah.
2: Maybe, so, like, pretty brilliant.
1: Them throw up.
0: Or I don't know if, like, maybe eating the grass calmed her stomach down because she was out there and then she just kind of laid in the grass.
1: Okay.
0: Yeah. I'm like, bitch, you're not doing this here.
3: The Woody Show will be right back.

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1: My name is Doug.
2: All right. Welcome back. Try to find my, let's see. I have a couple things that people brought up in the meeting. We have these planning meetings, and there's a lot of ideas that get thrown around in the planning meeting.
3: Yeah.
2: Now, I want you guys to get, and people in this room, you guys already know the answer to this because you were in the meeting.
4: Yeah.
2: I'm going to throw out two things here.
4: Okay.
2: And then you guys on the text, just tell me whose idea was whose. So the first idea was because it was going to be Pancake Week, National Pancake Week, that we would do a pancake contest where women would send in pictures of their boobs, not bare-breasted, but just their boobs. Or maybe bare-breasted.
3: Yeah,
2: we never really fleshed the idea out, so to speak. Or they would send in a picture of their pancake boobs, and then whoever had the best pancake boobs would win a prize.
3: Yeah.
2: The other one was, I think it was because it was going to be name day or something like that.
3: Uh-huh.
2: And what does your name mean?
3: Oh.
2: Yeah. Right. So yeah. One of the ideas is, what does your name mean? And we'd all find out what each other's names meant. And the other one was for National Pancake Week, where women with, you know, flat chests.
3: Floppy boobs.
2: Like pancake boobs. Yeah, whatever. Would send in. So whose idea was whose?
4: Who?
2: And one of those ideas belonged to Sammy.
5: Right. Okay.
2: And one of those ideas belonged to Morgan.
5: Thank you.
4: All right.
2: And nobody on the text, at least, got it wrong.
5: Oh, you don't say.
2: Not one of them. The pancake boob idea would have been Sammy's.
4: What?
5: Weird.
2: Yeah, you guys are really good. You guys know us so well.
4: I did have one issue with the pancake boob idea, because I never thought pancake being related to boobs. It was always the butt.
5: Well, yeah, that's
4: pancake
5: a good
4: ass.
5: Point.
4: Yeah,
3: but so have you ever that? Go ahead, Morgan.
5: I think we can kind of expand it to do boobs or butt. I also set up an email if we want to go through with this.
2: Woodyshowpancakes@yahoo.com.
4: What? Wow, I'm going Yahoo.
5: So, you know, it is this week, so
3: I always thought pancake
5: sense.
3: Boobs were kind of like long and like flat.
2: That's what I thought. Like, you know, they used to be perky and now they're just kind of laying flat.
3: Yeah,
2: like,
3: that's what I thought they were.
2: Yeah, like deflated footballs.
3: Right.
4: So when people always talked about pancakes, at least in my friend circle or people that I knew, it was always
2: flat ass.
4: The flat ass.
5: Yeah, Menace is right. Yeah. Actually, brainstorming, guys. Okay, so now it's a butt thing.
3: It's both.
2: Well, so, I've heard it for both.
5: Okay.
2: You know,
4: I never heard it with boobs.
3: I haven't either. I absolutely heard it with boobs.
5: Oh, really?
2: I've definitely heard it with boobs because, yeah, they're either big, heavy, deflated footballs.
3: Right.
2: That just hang down. There's absolutely no perk to them.
4: Watermelons.
2: Or they're just super small where, I mean, you don't even use a bra for them.
3: They're like if you put a rock in the bottom of, like, a knee sock and, like, swung it.
2: Oh, those are the big, heavier swinging ones.
3: Yeah, but, like, flat.
2: Yeah, somebody said call the pancake boobs flapjacks. I've heard that before,
3: okay,
2: too.
3: Yeah.
4: Like,
3: okay,
4: flapjack. Yes, yes.
2: Flapjack. I can't say the word. They can't.
4: Yeah. That I've heard, flapjacks.
2: Right.
5: Yeah, so woodyshowpancakes@yahoo.com.
2: Yeah, send them over.
5: And then we can figure out
2: Morgan's
5: what our
2: name's more on a mission.
5: Yeah. I know, she's out here selling it.
4: Yeah, she's interested.
5: I'm just ready.
2: All right, 877-44-WOODY. 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Pancakes or pancake?
5: Well,
2: pancakes.
5: I mean, you could send a picture of one.
2: No. Like, no. What's the email? Pancake or pancakes?
5: Oh, the email. Pancakes, plural, with an
2: Woody S. Show Pancakes at yahoo.com. This is, by the way, this is a project of Morgan's. Let her have fun.
5: Thank you.
2: All right. More Woody Show's coming up. Hang on.
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0: 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Four States, what's up?
1: Yeah.
0: Thank you for being here and checking out the show. 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
4: It's called Hot Take Dating. It's a new dating trend making the rounds, and the idea behind this is to be upfront about what really matters to you so you can weed out bad matches faster. And as you know, we've been trying to find a date for Dumbass Tyler, and we do have some ladies that are interested in going on a date with DAT. So ladies, pay attention to this one. And so the daters just, they put their controversial views out there. So politics, worldviews, religion, things like that. And, you know, matches can either respond or unmatch right away. It just saves a lot of time and invested emotional effort,
5: yes,
4: right?
5: Yes, for the best.
4: So we had people here in the studio come up with some questions that that we would ask Dumbass Tyler. Those are all in the magic hat.
6: Okay.
4: Right here.
6: That's what they are?
4: Yeah. Same one we use for Fridayoki. Yeah. This top hat, I tell you, it's come in handy.
6: It really, oh, it's yeah. paid for itself.
4: Yeah, so as you can see, there's a lot of different questions in there.
7: Wow.
4: So, yeah. And then I'll draw one of those out. And then, Tyler, you have a choice. You can either answer the question honestly, and the people who know you best, Menace and Dumbass Tyler and Menji and Morgan.
5: Bort.
4: Mm-hmm. Oh, yeah, Morgan and Bort. They can call you out saying he's lying.
7: Okay.
4: He's lying. But if you decide to not answer the question, you would then take the dare. So this is the truth or dare to the hot take dating. In the Pop-Tarts box right there are all the dares that Seabass came up with. He's the administrator of he's the administrator of dares.
8: The dare master.
4: The administrator of dares. Yeah. And so that's how it's going to work, okay?
9: He did walk by me in the hallway like dangling his fingers like a
8: creep. So, get him limber.
4: And again, once you decide dare, there's no going back. Once you see the dare, you just can't say, oh, I'll answer the question.
9: Okay.
6: Are your palms sweating, Tyler?
9: It's freezing in here, number one.
8: Well, that's Tyler. Great. He's always sweating.
4: Pass that to Gina. Gina, you draw up the first question.
5: Okay.
4: All right. The first question for Dumbass Tyler here, hot take dating.
5: Okay. First question. Would you lie to protect yourself at someone else's expense?
9: Like
4: there's a consequence for somebody else. Like your lie will cost somebody else.
5: They'll get in trouble instead of you.
4: But your lie will save you. You'll save yourself, but it's going to cost somebody else.
8: Classic example, that's not my weed. When you know it is.
9: Nah, for something like that, I usually own up to it. Don't even look at me like that. Even you know that I own up to my mistakes. Don't even give me that.
7: I mean, there is a caveat here. To what degree?
5: What does that mean?
7: So, like, if it's something super serious,
4: like jail. If someone's going to
6: prison,
4: jail.
6: Was on the line.
9: I would.
4: Example?
9: Like, if it was like prison, I would own them. So yeah, it's fine. Mm.
4: Do you have an example?
7: Menace, well, no, we're talking about the prison thing. Yeah, yeah,
9: yeah. No, I would own up to it. Yeah.
5: Okay,
9: yeah.
5: Take your lumps.
8: Sounds really confident.
4: Yeah. Okay. All right, pass it over to Greg.
5: Okay.
4: All right, Greg, draw a question out of there for Dumbass Tyler.
6: Okay, so Tyler, you got to answer. Should biological men be allowed to play in women's sports?
10: He's smiling.
9: Yeah, I'm thinking about it. Because here's the thing with some of these, you got to figure out how to word it right.
5: I think we have the answer.
8: Yeah. Pretty straightforward.
4: Did we get a truthful answer, or are you going to go with the dare?
5: You can dare.
4: He doesn't know what the other questions are, though. I think.
9: No. Yeah.
4: I think that's got to be part of the decision making here. Is like, man,
9: I would honestly say I think no. I would say no, but you have to. I would be fine if there was like a middle league. Or if there's like, you have a guys league, you have a girls league.
4: But there's not a middle league.
9: As it is right now, I'd say no.
4: All right. Okay. That's the right answer, by the way.
7: Okay.
4: That's the correct answer. Anybody, any ladies out there that are looking to date me?
6: I don't think they'd want to hear a different answer.
4: Yeah. All right. Menace, you get the next question.
7: Yes.
4: So far, no dares.
9: I don't want to get canceled while I'm out here, so.
5: Let's see.
7: This is a good one.
9: Oh, boy.
4: All right.
7: How many people have you slept with?
9: Oh.
8: So we're talking full on sex?
5: Yeah. Penetration.
7: Mm-hmm.
4: By the way, we're sending this segment to your mom.
7: Yep.
9: You know what?
4: Yeah.
9: Screw it at this point. 25? I think it's 25.
8: That seems insanely high for
5: you. Yeah,
6: too high.
9: I'm not gonna lie, you would actually be surprised.
5: I would be.
8: That's what we're saying.
4: 25?
6: Yeah, we are.
9: I think it's 25.
4: Do you believe that, Menace? Bort?
10: I think he believes it's 25. Yeah, I don't think he's lying. He believes that himself.
5: I don't know how to say this because you know I love you, Tyler.
9: Okay.
5: Was any of this, let's say, transactional?
8: Did you pay for it?
9: Yeah. No.
5: Okay.
8: Man, it's 25?
6: 25.
8: What's full sex? 25.
5: 25 times or 25 different people?
9: 25 different
7: people. I don't believe it's a super low number.
8: Good question. Is it, 25 times?
9: No, it's 25 different people.
8: Okay.
10: How many of them were married at the time?
9: At least two.
8: Did you know they were married?
9: One of them, yes.
8: Okay. All right. Pass it to Sammy. Answer the question. All right, so far, the guy's an open book.
5: And Steve has to stand very dry over there in his raincoat.
7: I don't know if I believe the 25 to be honest.
8: All right, Sammy, did you draw a question?
0: Yes, Tyler. If you had to pick a side, would it be the Jews or Palestinians?
8: Okay.
9: That's a dare. I'm not going to give you that.
8: Yes, we got a dare.
7: Wow. Right.
9: Good Lord, who put that in there?
7: Really ramped that one up.
10: He's moving around the Pop-Tarts.
8: Would you lie if it meant that your buddy was going to go to jail?
6: Sure.
8: Yeah, all right. How about what do you think, Jews or Palestinians? All right, what's... Are you shaking?
9: No, it's luxury olive oil hair treatment. What does that mean?
8: Oh, this is actually the nicest one.
6: Oh, okay. Sounds great.
8: All right.
6: Yeah,
8: Greg, you're going to be
10: helping out here.
7: Sounds like a spa.
8: Okay.
11: This is an actual thing that people do to enrich their hair.
6: I've heard of mayonnaise.
11: Right. And so we've got a spray can of olive oil that I'm going to be applying it to him with Greg's and Greg's direction.
8: And what is it? Like you just
11: spray it in, style it.
6: He's got major hat head right now, so that's going
5: to
6: go on real nice.
5: Do you have anywhere to be today?
9: Ironically, the doctor's, but...
5: They'll give you something to clear this up.
9: Yeah.
8: All right. So what is that? Like,
5: take those headphones off.
7: But now he's going to be greasy. Oh, wait.
8: Yeah. All right. So rather than answer the question, now he's got to do this this dare. All right. And here we go. It's
5: darker than I thought it was.
7: Oh, it looks shiny and nice.
8: You know what? It does offer. Oh, okay. Yeah, there is a nice sheen going on.
6: Yeah. That does it's look
5: like
6: really good.
5: It's like a Soul Glow from Coming to America.
8: Wow. Yeah, kind of.
7: You should do that all the time.
12: No, I think how should I be styling this?
6: I like how you're doing a slight faux hawk.
8: Yeah.
6: It's good.
8: Uh-huh.
0: Okay.
8: Yeah.
0: The other side.
6: It actually looks much better there.
12: Okay. I think you could use a beard treatment as well.
7: Olive oil
12: beard treatment?
7: Because it looks
8: You don't want it to dry out.
7: Yeah.
6: Yeah, I would do that.
9: Would you say I have more hair than you?
12: No.
9: Yeah.
12: It's wavier than mine.
6: It's thicker. It's dense.
8: Okay.
7: You got to do the beard, though.
6: It barely moves.
12: All right, we'll go on the...
8: He's spraying like a Pam cooking spray.
6: Yeah. Oh, that's good.
8: It's the olive oil version of that.
5: Yeah. Starting about midway down the neck and working its way to the jaw.
6: I like the wet look.
8: All right.
6: It's good.
8: Yeah. Mm-hmm. All right. So here, as you're getting your treatment finished up, I'm gonna draw out another question here.
9: Okay.
12: All right.
6: That looks nice.
5: He is so wet.
7: Wow.
8: All right.
6: Tyler, I swear your hair looks
8: glistening.
6: Better
5: you
6: that
5: are
6: way.
5: Uh-huh. Really shiny.
8: It kind of does.
6: Mm-hmm. That looks really good.
8: Yeah, it does. Nice. All right. What would your worst ex say about you and be right?
5: So you
8: think about your worst ex.
7: Mm-hmm.
8: What would they say about you, but they would be right?
7: I can think about one.
9: Well, I know which ex it is specifically. I'm trying to think what she would say.
7: Yeah, what would she say?
8: Sounds like a Mediterranean restaurant here.
5: It really does.
6: It does.
12: Mm, lovely.
7: I mean, Bort, would you have some input on this?
9: She would definitely say, I have too big of an ego. I am completely full of myself, which is 100% true. She might say I'm a little narcissistic. That's all I can think of. I could be wrong on that last one.
7: I think...
9: It meant it's feel free.
7: Well, I was going to do the exact opposite. I mean, the narcissistic stuff and all that stuff, I think it's just funny. I don't really think it's real.
10: That's just Tyler hyping himself. Yeah,
7: yeah, but I think she would think you were like a pushover, that you were on call.
9: For that relationship, yeah, definitely.
10: Okay. Totally.
8: Okay.
5: So a bitch.
8: All right. Okay. Let's get the next question out of the hat. Gina Grad's got this one. Somebody, by the way, just while you're making your decision whether you're going to answer these questions or not, 714 texting over, you got to be somebody to get canceled.
5: Oh, God. So,
9: okay, I'll give you that. That's fair. That's
6: good. So Jews or Palestinians?
9: We're not doing that.
8: Go.
5: Okay, this kind of piggybacks off the last question. Are you okay with a partner still being in contact with any exes? Are you in contact with any exes?
9: Me, no. I cut all those out a while back. Partner?
5: We're just friends.
8: Would you be cool? Like, they're friends, they hang out.
9: Not really, no. I mean, because like, I'm 34. I'm not trying to play those games anymore. Now, I will say, if you, like, say I'm dating someone who's, like, a single parent and they still talk with their ex for kid stuff, that's fine. I get
10: Of course.
9: Yeah. That's but besides that, nah, I'm good.
10: Okay. Yeah, that's I think that's a good one to get out of the way.
13: Yeah.
0: Yeah. So no.
13: Yeah.
0: Right. You won't do it. You don't want that.
9: Yeah, because I.